0: Well, when did we last hear that on British radio? I wonder. That's the Hollies. And Paul's got the bit of paper. No, no, he hasn't. I've got it here. Tomorrow When It Comes. Have we found out what albums that's from, Paul?
1: Yeah, but we're nearly there.
0: It's from 1968. There's one that I put on some time ago and didn't play it last night. So it'd be interesting to see where that's from. We'll let you know in a moment. Summertime. Meanwhile, this is Hobby Horse from 1972. Summertime. I think we've had enough of that.

0: Oh, thank you, Hobby Horse there from 71. Mary Hopkins, we all know that, don't we? Hello, we've got something wrong with the deck here, and that's not... it's not settling down tonight, I don't know. It's probably me, it's probably me.
1: De gouden glans van de radio straalt af van ons altijd een hitback.

0: time. There we go. That's the sound of the Windows from 1972. And how do you do? Well, I must confess, I haven't heard that for a long time, if I've heard it at all. I really don't know. Should we have a commercial break, Paul, or not?
1: Yeah, let's have
0: are
1: one.
0: Are we due for one? I thought I had... I haven't put that in there. I'm getting all behind here.
1: Yes.
0: Getting all behind, my dear boy.
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New York Public Library and Got to Get Away. I must say, it's nice to have Paul in the studio. He's checking all these songs tonight, and he's found them. There's no beating this guy, you know. He's doing very well, actually. Very well in the studios. Oh, it's the quiz of the week after this, Paul. It's got to be the quiz of the week.

0: Well, it's certainly been a cloggy night tonight, hasn't it? Jupiter, a Dutch band from Holland, and one entitled Paper Trees. 17 after the hour of 1 o'clock's the time. It's Dave Kent live tonight in the studio, along with Mr. Paul Windsor. And I forgot that jingle thingy tonight, didn't I, as well?
1: I did
0: promise you that. And I also promised the photos, didn't I?
1: I'm devastated.
0: I will bring them.
1: What photos? Not me and you with that guitar, is it? It's not that one.
0: Yeah, what guitar? Was there a guitar? Yeah,
1: what Sylvan took today with.
0: Oh, no.
1: Oh, right. Okay.
0: No, it's something you wanted. I can't remember. What was it, Paul? It's something you wanted anyway. I can't remember now. Anyway, I'm pretty sure the. Our listeners don't want to hear us rattle on 10 to the dozen.

The sound of the Peppermint Company there, from many, many years ago, 1968, and Rainbow, or Walking in Different Circles, actually, from 1968.

It's a cluggy night tonight, isn't it? Smile for a second time around, the second song for them anyway tonight. Crazy Lazy Little Miss Daisy. Comes from 1974. Play that for Mike. And most of the Dutch songs actually will be, he'd be interested in a bit of cluggy tonight. I'm sure he will. And thanks for the text, by the way, Mike. Very appreciated. And say no more, Earth and Fire, The Love of Life.

0: I think that's a great little song. Excuse me. Grassroots and Sooner or Later from, I don't know, what year was that, Paul?
1: 1971.
0: So it's quite a time ago. But Paul's not over keen on the poppy sort of thing of that. But I like it. So it's time for the quiz of the week. Are you ready, Paul? It's quiz of the week.
1: Yes,

0: 25 minutes away from the hour of 2 o'clock on a Sunday morning live from the LB18. That was the sound of Mike Reed, actually. And we won't give you the year because we don't know it, do we, Paul?
1: No, we've no idea that it's the 80s.
0: Oh, it's the 80s, is it? No, you do surprise.

0: otherwise. I mean, surely.
1: The 1880s.
0: Oh, 1880s, yeah. Well, he's aged quite a bit then, hasn't he?
1: Yeah.
0: He looks a bit younger than I thought. Never mind.
2: 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Hit back.

Alice Cooper and No More Mr. Nice Guy. Thank you. Oh, moving on. Wrong slider again.

0: From the golden year of 1968, there we go. Step Out of Line, that's a group called Twice as Much. It's 20 minutes now before the hour of 1 o'clock. Oh, just before, is it 1:41? No, what is it, Paul? 20, no. 19 minutes, okay then.
1: No, I meant before 2, it's not before 1.
0: Before 1, yeah, before... Huh? Before 2, yes. What,
1: you said before 1.
0: Did I really?
1: Are you adding an extra hour on? You're not getting paid.
0: Oh, yeah, I could do that, couldn't I? I could go on to 3 o'clock. You could go off home and I'll wait for Matey.
1: You have to wait for Ollie to come on in the morning.
0: I wouldn't mind. All right, okay. Piece of music right now and good song, this. A little bit of Sister's Golden Hair. One of my favourite bands from the 70s, America.

America. What a great group. Well, I think they are anyway, actually. Sister Golden Hair, and these are the Trogs in an album tracker from Trogger Dynamite. Oh, was it? Hang on. Yeah, Trogger Dynamite. This is entitled from 1967, Last Summer.

0: 9 before 1, a night before 2. I've got one on the brain this morning. 9 minutes before 2. And that was Boston, More Than a Feeling.
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0: Oh, nothing like a little bit of Creedence Clearwater Revival. And the Traveling Band, and that's near enough it really. I'm going to take you a little bit closer to 2 o'clock with a classic from Andy Capp. Do you remember Andy Capp?
1: Yeah.
0: Reggae Days? Yeah, Reggae Days. And this is The Law.

0: That's just about it from the Dave Ken Radio program for Saturday night, Sunday morning. And that was the one for our very dear friend Carly, the poor side of town, from Johnny Rivers. Until next time, this is yours truly, Dave Ken, wishing you all what you wish yourselves. Take care. Good night.
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The Who and My Generation on Radio Mi Amigo. It's Ian Chambers here, and that song Pete Townshend wrote when he was only 20 years old, Hope I Die Before I Get Old. It kind of has a different meaning the older you get, doesn't it? Yeah, I was born that decade, the 60s. My kids were born in the 90s, and my grandkids were born in the 2020s. It makes you just realize everything goes round and round and round in a circle like it always has done.

One thing's for certain, none of us are getting any younger, right? The Circle Game, Buffy St. Marie, written by Joni Mitchell. Buffy was the first to record it in 1967. Joni played it live for a few years until she recorded it herself in 1970. Harry Chapin in 72 recorded Circles, and it was covered successfully in the charts in the UK by the New Seekers. So, how do you fancy we go back?

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I've got an idea. How about we go back through the magic looking glass of Radio Mi Amigo to see life through the eyes of a child?

0: Before ELO, before The Move, there was The Idle Race. Young Jeff Lynne on lead vocals, I Like My Toys. It's Ian Chambers on Radio Mi Amigo. And where are you going tomorrow, young Julie?
1: Mama's

The Beach Boys in My Room and Cat Stevens, Remember the Days of the Old School Yard. Yes, there comes the point where the bell rings, you have to go to school. Yes, there comes the point where the bell rings, you have to go to school.

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Within our sweaty, greedy grasps. So remember this, boys and girls.

Elton John from the Don't Shoot Me, I'm Only the Piano Player album and Teacher, I Need You. And then how brilliant was it to hear that version of School's Out instead of the regular one by Alice Cooper that gets played all the time on Absolutely Boring Radio FM. So there's the sensational Alex Harvey Band, who do exactly what they say on the tin. Any road, School's Out, probably time to go over to Granny's house.

0: Steely Dan and My Old School. Before that, John Denver was bouncing around on Grandma's Fear the Bead. Yeehaw! But I guess we'll have to grow up, take life a bit more seriously. Don't you think, Bruce?
1: Well, I stood stone-like at midnight, suspended in my masquerade, and I combed my hair till it was just right.

The Beach Boys, When I Grow Up to Be a Man. I'm not in any rush to do that. It's Ian Chambers here on this rather curious journey with you on Radio Mi Amigo from the LV18 Lightship. And may your hands always be busy. May your feet always be swift. May you have a strong foundation when the wind of changes shift. May your heart always be joyful. May your song always be sung, and may you stay forever young.

0: Black Sabbath and their thesis on soldiers coming back from Vietnam with untreated PTSD and treating themselves with heroin and the doom that follows it. Welcome along to the Rick March program here on Radio Mi Amigo, where we're album tracking for the next hour. That was Black Sabbath from Paranoid and 1970 Music and The Hand of Doom. From Doom by Heroin to Doom by Spiders. We'll have a bit of Vincent Price, shall we? And then a bit of Alice Cooper.
1: Leaving letter doctor, please don't touch the displays, little boy. Oh, cute. Moving to the next aisle, we have Arachnid, the spiders, our finest collection. This friendly little devil is the Heptathelidae, unfortunately harmless. Next to him, the nasty Lycosa raptoria. His tiny fangs cause creeping ulcerations of the skin. And here, my prize, the Black Widow. Isn't she lovely and so deadly? Her kiss is 15 times as poisonous as that of the rattlesnake. You see, her venom is highly neurotoxic, which is to say that it attacks the central nervous system, causing intense pain, profuse sweating, difficulty in breathing, loss of consciousness, violent convulsions, and finally, death. You know, I think what I love the most about her is her inborn need to dominate, possess. In fact, immediately after the consummation of her marriage to the smaller and weaker male of the species, she kills and eats him. Oh, she is delicious. And I hope he was. Such power and dignity, unhampered by sentiment. If I may put forward a slice of personal philosophy, I feel that man has ruled this world as a stumbling, demented child king long enough. And as his empire crumbles, my precious Black Widow shall rise as his most fitting successor.
2: These words he speaks are true. We're all humanary stew. We don't pledge allegiance to the Black.

0: a few psychedelic influences coming through there, can't you? That was Deep Purple, but it was Deep Purple Mark I from their first album, Shades of Purple, from 1968, and a track called Mandrake Root. And a Mandrake Root is actually an hallucinogen, and that's got Rod Evans on lead vocals. Before that, you heard Alice Cooper from 1975, a song I'll always think about as a track that I used to listen to on the radio ship that we are named after. That was Welcome to My Nightmare and The Black Widow. I'll let Bob Harris introduce this next one.
1: And of course, as promised, The Who, starting off with a song already well familiar. This is Relay.

The Suite there from 1976, and a rockier period after they ditched Chin and Chapman and started to write their own music. That was from the album Give Us a Wink, and it was called The Lies in Your Eyes. Before that, you had The Who from 1973 and Relay, and I've been doing a bit of research while they were playing, and yes, they did play that on the old Grey Whistle Test, so that was probably where that recording came from. From a bit of rock to a bit of punk rock, this is The Adverts featuring Gay Advert, No Time to Be 21.

a Radio Mi Amigo triple play. We started with the adverts from the album Crossing the Red Sea with the adverts. That was No Time to Be 21. And then we had Fleetwood Mac from Rumours, and the first track on it, Second Hand News, which is Lindsey Buckingham processing heartbreak, jealousy and defiance after his breakup with Stevie Nicks, wrapped in a deceptively cheerful galloping pop rock arrangement. And then we had the Beatles there, and from the Magical Mystery Tour from 1967, and that was Flying.

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This is Send a Meatloaf from Bat Out of Hell. Heaven Can Wait.

Blodwyn Pig there, who were a jazz blues prog hybrid formed by Mick Abrahams after he left Jethro Tull. And that was a track from A Head Rings Out, which was their debut album from 1969, and it was called It's Only Love. And before that we had Meatloaf, and a track I'd rather be told that was made before Paradise by a Dashboard Light. That was Heaven Can Wait from A Bat Out of Hell. This is the sound of the Velvet Underground from Loaded, and I Found a Reason.

Dire Straits from their first album Dire Straits from 1976 and Southbound Again, and before that you heard The Velvet Underground from Loaded going back to 1970, and I Found a Reason, and they just about bring us to the end of the Rick Marks Little Bitter on Radio Mi Amigo. I hope you've enjoyed the music that I played, so I hope you can join me again next week where we'll do some more of it, shall we? I'm going to leave you with Led Zeppelin and the final track from Led Zeppelin 4 from 1971. This is When the Levee Breaks. So for me, Rick Marks, ta-ra, you look after yourselves and keep yourself safe.

This is Robin D taking you through the next hour of great album tracks on Mi Amigo. Opened up with Blind Faith and Sea of Joy from their self-titled album. Right now, this is Caravan. And from 1971, Golf Girl. Just love the story to this one.

And that one comes from an album called In the Land of Grey and Pink from 1971, Caravan. And tonight's number, for those to whom it may concern, is 140. Right now, sometimes, you know, you just get a feeling that you've chosen some really great tracks for a night's serious chill out of album tracks, and tonight is no exception. Continuing with Crosby, Stills, Nash & Young, and from Deja Vu from 1970, this is Country Girl.

That's the Fairport Convention. And Come All Ye, and that comes from their 1969 album Lage and Leaf. Up next, we've got Graham Nash and David Crosby on their own with Immigration Man.

0: The night comes from an album simply called Graham Nash and David Crosby. It's Radio Mi Amigo Nighttime with Robin D, broadcasting to you from the light vessel LV18, anchored here in Harwich Harbour, worldwide online and very locally on 1575 kilohertz AM. And up next, a track specially for our good friends and listeners in the Netherlands.
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0: just doing that way, please. Better not let me open all night. Just get around. Just set a hitting line. And the album's called Spritz, and it's from 1978. That's Herman Brood and his Wild Romance and Saturday Night. Saturday nights from 10 till 11, Wednesday nights from 10 till 11, and Thursday nights from 10 till 11, not forgetting a Tuesday night from 9 till 10. That's Robin D with the album tracks on Radio Mi Amigo. Up next, it's our refreshment break, where I've got a cup of rich roast blend ready to brew, and not forgetting the inevitable sugar-coated honey glazed donut. How about that? You can have what you want. Gonna play three in a row, starting off with Hot Tuna, then Jefferson Starship, and then Little Feet.
1: It's three in a row on Mi Amigo. 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

And that's Little Feat from 1971 and their album called Little Feat, and that's Hamburger Midnight. Before that, we had Jefferson Starship and I Want to See Another World from Red Octopus from 1975. And the one that started that trio off, Hot Tuna and Highway Song from Burgers from 1972. Right now, on Virtual Turntable number 2, we've got an album called Climbing from 1970, and it's Mountain. And this one, theme for an imaginary western.

Mi Amigo Nighttime with Robin D. And you know, sometimes I pick a track out simply because of its title, because I do love quirky titles. And this next track I've never ever heard before, so we're going on a musical adventure together. It's by the Quicksilver Messenger Service, and it comes from their album Shady Grove from 1969. It's 9 minutes 23 seconds long, and the title is Edward, the Mad Shirt Grinder.

0: Have they done? I think so. Interesting. I could have made another cup of coffee during that, but I didn't. I'll make another cup once I'm off air. And that's it for yours truly.
1: Robin D.
0: Time for me to go, but stay with me, amigo, for great music right through the night. I'm leaving you with Rod Stewart. And from Every Picture Tells a Story from 71, I know I'm losing you. I am. Until we meet again, you take care. Bye-bye now.

A dark, heavy prog rock landmark driven by Vincent Crane's ominous organ lines. That was Atomic Rooster opening up this hour of Mi Amigo Music with a track called Death Walks Behind You. The soundtrack to walking down a corridor you definitely shouldn't be in. Now Ghosts by Straubs. From 1975, one of the band's most atmospheric and progressive-leaning records, and the last album of their classic 70-76 lineup, with Dave Cousins at full creative stretch.

you think they may have listened to Jimi Hendrix at some point in their lives? That was a band called Blue Cheer out of 1968 with a cover of the Eddie Cochran classic Summertime Blues. It was the sound of an amplifier filing for divorce, and it followed music from 1975, the Straubs from their Ghosts album. And we're in the 70s again now with this piece of music from Ashton, Gardner and Dyke.

0: a funky, soulful rocker from the trio best known for Resurrection Shuffle. Ashton Gardner and Dyke there, and I'm your spiritual bread man, and I'm your evening and overnight host here on Radio Mi Amigo, me being Chris Cooper.
1: Oh, you are awful, but I like you.

Wishbone Ash from the good ship the LV-18, and proof that even mistakes can sound majestic if they have enough guitar sustain. That was Errors of My Way from 1970, the year of the first Glastonbury Festival, when it was probably an error to put it on because there was more mud than music.

0: a jazzy psychedelic groove from Spirit's adventurous debut album in 1968. That was Fresh Garbage, and 1968 was the year the Big Mac went nationwide. Fresh? Debatable. Garbage? Almost certainly.
1: Hello, here is mi amigo.
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0: And the great 60s and 70s music continues. This is Uriah Heep.

Come Away, Melinda, a haunting anti-war ballad showing Uriah Heep's softer, more emotional side back in 1970. And now, A Spirit of Joy from 1973. This is Arthur Brown's Kingdom Come.

The Weaver's Answer, one of Family's signature tracks, first released on the album Family Entertainment in 1969. And included in the lineup at that time and on that recording is a guy by the name of John Polly Palmer on vibraphone, flute and keyboards. And I got to know John quite well later in his life until he sadly passed away in 2025. A lovely man indeed. Music now on Mi Amigo from Blodwyn Pig.

1969, a bluesy, melancholic song from Blodwyn Pig called Dear Jill, the musical equivalent of writing a letter you'll never send. Mi Amigo Music continues. Non-stop here. 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

One day all music will end this way, not with a bang, but with feedback. Those were the Chocolate Watch Band. Let's talk about Girls, side one, track one from their debut album on Tower Records in 1967, No Way Out. And the band themselves didn't cause too many ripples back in the day, but over the intervening years, they've certainly grown in stature and are now rightly recognised as the force of nature they truly were. You see, this is what happens when you have a bowl of alphabet soup before coming on air. Your head is full of letters and words just bursting to get out. So I'll go and give my head a bang while you have a listen to Clear Light.

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1: Great, let it lie. 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
2: That's what I always say. Let it lie.

Yes, indeed. To Bogart, and I quote, to selfishly keep, consume or monopolise something that was intended to be shared, such as food, a conversation or communal item, or as in this case, medicinal cigarettes. Those were the US band, for the Fraternity of Man, and Don't Bogart Me, issued as a single in the USA on ABC Records in July 1968, but the song became a lot more famous when it was used in the Easy Rider soundtrack. Before that, it was the Blues Project and Mean Old Southern, taken from their 1967 album Live at Town Hall. But as ever, all was not as it seemed, as despite the album's name, the tracks were recorded at various live performances throughout the USA, plus some studio outtakes with overdubbed applause to create a live concert ambience, let's say. Yeah, fooled again, folks. Right, way back at the beginning, it was Clear Light and Black Roses, a single out in Elektra in 1967, and also the opening track from their debut album. Right, so if you haven't guessed already, this is the Garden of Unearthly Delights with your tie-dye tour guide, Paul Windsor, here on the overnight service of Radio Mi Amigo, broadcasting from the light vessel LV18 mod here in Harwich Harbour in the UK. Right, time for me to pipe down, I think, and play some more music. Here's the Birds and Going Back.

Yeah, a lovely slice of folk rock there. Those were the Grassroots and Lollipop Train. You never had it so good, from their album Where Were You When I Needed You, out on Dunhill Records in the US in 1966. Bob Dylan was also in there with Fourth Time Around. That's from his album Blonde on Blonde, another great 1966 release. And we started with the Byrds from 1967 with a wonderful Jerry Goffin Carole King song, Going Back. Yeah, right, next up are the Moody Blues with a single from May 1967, with the band seemingly heading in a new direction just 6 months before Days of Future Past was released. This is Fly Me High.

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That's just gorgeous, don't you think? I never tire of hearing that. Such a lovely, dreamy song. Those were Fleetwood Mac and Dragonfly, a 1971 release on Reprise Records. And also from 71, it was the Edgar Broughton Band and Hotel Room, a single out on Harvest Records. And from 1967, the Moody Blues and Fly Me High. Yeah, great stuff. Right, so we are around about halfway around the Garden of Unearthly Delight. Still lots to see and hear, like this little gem. These are UK band Turquoise and Woodstock. But no, not the Joni Mitchell song of that name. Totally different, as you will hear.

Right, so there's one you likely never heard before. Not an unusual occurrence around here, I'll grant you. But from Zurich, Switzerland, that was Mother Sunday and Midnight Graveyard from 1971 on Moon Records. And also in there were John's Children, with a track that was issued twice within the space of a couple of months. The one we just played was Remember Thomas Beckett from May 67, and then it cropped up a second time a couple of months later, slightly rewritten and retitled Come and Play With Me in the Garden, which John Peel played quite frequently on Radio London at the time. Back at the beginning, it was Turquoise with their late 1968 release on Decca. That was Woodstock. Now, of course, Neil Young played on the more well-known version of Woodstock as written by Joni Mitchell, and, well, we don't need much of an excuse to play some Neil Young. So here he is, along with Crazy Horse and Cinnamon Girl.

Okay, yeah, well, the smell of incense ends abruptly, I guess. Those were the West Coast Pop Art Experimental Band from their Reprise album, Volume 2, from late 67, Smell of Incense. Before that, it was Peter Fonda, which has to be said is a great version of Donovan's Catch the Wind, a 1967 release in the US on Chizza Records. I think that's how it's pronounced. C-H-I-S-A, Chizza. Right, we started with Neil Young and Crazy Horse and Cinnamon Girl from his 1969 album, Everybody Knows This Is Nowhere. And here we are back at the gates after our wander around the Garden of Unearthly Delights. Hope you enjoyed the sights and sounds within. With much more to come, either on a Tuesday, Wednesday, Thursday or a Saturday night, 12 midnight UK time, or as many nights as you can possibly manage. We'll be here to welcome you with open arms and open ears. To finish, from California, these are Glass Family from 1967 and Teenage Rebellion, sounding just like a record would do smeared in peanut butter. But we don't let things like that get in our way. It still deserves to be heard. But from me, Paul Windsor, see ya.

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1: Good morning, the world is bright and new. Sit tight and you'll be right with
2: Ollie Kinvig.

Good morning from a sunny, sunny Harwich. Yes, it is Sunday, the 16th of August, 2026. Beautiful, sunny Sunday morning here on the LV18. It's an absolutely glorious morning. One of these mornings, it's good to be alive. We have a bit of action going on down here. We have a massive fire. Looks like it's in the timber yard. When we came on board this morning, it was well underway. Just be careful if you are in that nick of the woods. Apparently, there is a lot of ash in the air, and a lot of the vehicles, etc., are covered in the ash falling from the sky. So just be very careful, especially if you suffer from asthma or some other breathing difficulties. Right, welcome along to the final breakfast show of this live weekend, commemorating our beloved, the loss of our beloved offshore pirate radio station. And then I can go for a lie down in a darkened room. Right, we just heard from the Kinks from 1965 and Tired of Waiting for You. And we started off the proceedings with one of my favourite tracks from The Who, I Can't Explain. And that was from 1964.

Yeah, a great song from the Beatles. That was the B-side from the US single A Hard Day's Night from 1964. And I should have known better. You're listening to The Breakfast Show with me, Ollie Kinvig. I am with you until 10 o'clock this morning. And after me, along comes Mr. Chris Cooper. As I say, we are broadcasting live from the Lightship 18, or rather the LV18 as we like to call her, and you can hear us locally on 1575 kilohertz in the good old medium wave on AM. Equates to approximately 190 metres. If you'd like to get in touch with the station, we would love to hear from you, studio at lv18radio.uk. If you're one of these Facebook lovers, it is. Facebook is LV18, the key Harwich. So if you'd like to get in touch with us, and if there's any memories you have of our glorious offshore radio stations, let us know about them.

Yeah, you are. A band from Manchester, Hermes Hermits, from 1967. And a song also covered by the Carpenters back in the day. And there's a kind of hush. I don't know about you, but I much prefer that version. Head of them, another band from Manchester. This time it is the Hollies, with a song written by the great Graham Gouldman. Bus Stop, of course, and that was from 1966. Small Faces was before that, and a record from 1968 from the great album Ogden's Nut Gone Flake, and Lazy Sunday, very apt to play on at this time of the morning. And sadly, of course, Stevie Marriott was killed in a fire at his home, which was very, very sad indeed. That's where they found him. I think he was actually found sheltering between the bed and the wall, trying to get away from the smoke and the flames. You're listening to Radio Mi Amigo, broadcasting live from the LV18 Lightship, moored here in Harwich Harbour.

No sleeping about here on this here breakfast show, I can tell you. That'll wake you up, won't it? That's a guy from Washington in County Durham, Brian Ferry, from 1976, and his version of the Everly Brothers, The Price of Love, and it was taken from his excellent album, Let's Stick Together. Right, if you're going to go out and about today, well, you might want to know what the weather's going to be like. Well, I shall tell you. It is going to be sunny with a low of 13 and a high of 23. And I'm glad today and yesterday were just that little bit cooler. Wind speed will be between 3 and 9 miles per hour with gusts of up to 16. 30% chance of rain around about 4 o'clock today. Humidity will be high at 93 and the lowest point will be at 58%. Sunrise was at 5:41 this morning and sunset will be at 16 minutes past 8. Now the pollen is low and the pollution is low, but because we have a fire in this neck of the woods, if you're in that kind of vicinity and obviously where the wind trail is, you might want to be careful because there'll be a lot of ash falling down on you. Low tide will be at 26 minutes past 8 this morning, and the next high tide will be at 2:54 this afternoon.

10cc, all the way from Stockport. A good art and pop rock band into the bargain. And that was from 1975, from their album How Dare You. That was Art for Art's Sake. You're listening to The Breakfast Show with me, Ollie Kinvig. Welcome along if you have just tuned in.

There we go. A couple of Johnnies together. From 1976, that was Johnny Nash, all the way from Houston in Texas, and the title track from his album Wonderful World. And of course, his big hit was, of course, I Can See Clearly Now. Ahead of Johnny Nash, we had a guy from Brighton, Johnny Wakelin, and a tribute song to Muhammad Ali from 1976 also, and the song was called In Zaire. You're listening to The Breakfast Show with me, Ollie Kinvig. I am with you until 10 o'clock this morning, and along comes Chris Cooper with The Pirate Years of the 70s, so well worth a listen to that one. 12 o'clock, Rick Marks graces the airwaves, and Rick will take us until 2 o'clock when Tim Wardley comes along with the sound of the 60s. Tim will take us through until 4 o'clock, and that is Paul Windsor with some Motown memories, so that should be well worth a listen as well. Now, there's a bit of dubiety at 6 o'clock, to be arranged, it says, so there's nothing been forwarded to me yet, but I think there's something going down anyway, I can tell you. 8 o'clock, Duke Anthony watching the sunset off the stern of the LV-18, how romantic. And the Duke will take his to Chris Morgan at 10 o'clock tonight, and he will close down our live broadcast for this weekend. How sad. And then it will be regular shows from midnight tonight.

JC and the Sunshine Band from 1976, and a song all about getting up off your backsides and getting on with life. Yes, that's the thing to do, especially on this beautiful sunny Sunday morning. KC and the Sunshine Band and Shake Your Booty. Number one in three countries, but only number 22 here in the UK. Good morning to Andreas, listening north of the border. In fact, good morning to anyone else who may be listening up there. I hope the weather is the same as we are getting, but who knows, tend to be rather wetter the north, the further north we go. 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If you'd like to get in touch with us, yes, studio at lv18radio.uk. You're into the Facebook thing, it is LV18 The Key Harwich, and you can listen to us all over the planet on the internet. So there is no hiding place. And by the way, Andreas, I will organise that song for you, hopefully in the second hour.

There you go. Paul McCartney and Wings from their album Wings at the Speed of Sound. And, of course, Let Them In. And it was all about how family and friends do not need a reason to chap his door. And, of course, at the beginning of the song, we heard the good old Friedland Maestro, which was a battery-operated doorbell back in the day.

That's a band from Auld Reekie, Edinburgh, to you and I, the Bay City Rollers, selling over 200 million records worldwide. So, not bad, lads, not bad at all. That was their version of Dusty Springfield's I Only Want to Be With You. And, of course, that was also covered by Annie Lennox and the Tourists back in the day. Ahead of them, we had a band, the Drifters from New York City, from 1976, and Hello Happiness, and it was from their album There Goes My First Love, a rather nice song into the bargain. I didn't realise actually that they were a pool of about 60 musicians, the Drifters, and they were very poorly paid indeed. What a shame. 7:53 on the Breakfast Show here on Radio Mi Amigo. Good morning.

The Tremolos, and Here Comes My Baby, taking us into the second hour of The Breakfast Show with me, Ollie Kinvig, this morning on Sunday, the 16th of August. Welcome along if you've just joined us. Beautiful sunny morning here in Harwich and Dovercote Bay areas. So if you're going to go out and about, enjoy. It is 2.5 minutes past 8 o'clock here on Radio Mi Amigo.

Yeah, three in a row starting off this hour of the Breakfast Show here on Radio Mi Amigo. We had the late, great John Miles all the way from Jarrow, and it was from his album Stranger in the City, which charted at 37 here in the UK, and it was Manhattan Skyline from 1976, and sadly that song, good that it may be, did not chart anywhere at all. Ahead of John, we had another John, this time John Mellencamp, with a song all about staying with a friend, who a college friend, in fact, who stayed in all the time and wished he had a girlfriend. And it was also covered by Pat Benatar a year later in 1979. Starting off the triple play, and I rather crashed it in with the volume up just that little bit too loud. Sorry about that. And it was Status Quo, of course, and Paper Plane from their album Pile Driver. Good morning to Adrian and Monica. Listening up there in the north of the Netherlands, how are you, folks? Hope you're well. Hope you're enjoying the music. It is 8:15 here on Radio Mi Amigo, and with me, Ollie Kinvig, on The Breakfast Show.

Yeah, great song from Led Zeppelin, from their album Led Zeppelin 3, which was quite a bit more acoustic than their previous two albums. Yes, from 1970, and a song which gets its name from an old Welsh cottage where the song was written. Bronny Orr was the name of the cottage, and Bronny Orr Stomp is the name of the song. You're listening to The Breakfast Show with me, Ollie Kinvig. I am with you until 10 o'clock this morning, and along comes Chris Cooper with the Pirate Radio Years, and that'll be music from the 70s. Chris takes us till noon, and that is Rick Marks, and Rick will be taking us through until 2 o'clock when Tim Wardley with the Sounds of the 60s graces our airwaves. Tim will take us to 4 o'clock, and Paul Windsor with the Motown Memories. Now, there's nothing listed for 6 o'clock, but I can assure you there will be music here, and that will go on until 8 o'clock this evening. And Duke Anthony will come along, and he will be watching the sunset off the stern of the LV-18. He takes us till 10 o'clock, and Chris Morgan, who will be closing down, sadly, our live weekend broadcast here on Radio Mi Amigo on the LV-18. 21 minutes past 8 on The Breakfast Show. Good morning!

From 1969, the Rolling Stones and Honky Tonk Women. And of course, Honky Tonk refers to dancing girls in a Western bar. So there you go. Just thought I'd clear that one up. Just looking off our port bow over towards Felixstowe, and there is one of the massive evergreen container ships just been pulled off the berth by diminutive tugs. I mean, you can actually see the size of these little tugs at the side of these ships. It's unbelievable. They are very powerful, though. Anyway, the Evergreen, was that not the thing that gets stuck in a canal somewhere?

Yeah, Smokey from Bradford, from 1976, from their excellent album Midnight Cafe. And that was the third and final single from that album, I'll Meet You at Midnight. Ahead of them, song I like very much indeed. And it kept Bohemian Rhapsody off the top spot, which I was glad to see, because that was one song. I know a lot of you all disagree with me, but that was one song I just cannot stand. Anyway, we had The Sailor and A Glass of Champagne from 1975. It is 8:31 on this beautiful sunny Sunday morning here in Harwich and Dovercote Bay areas. It's Sunday the 16th of August, in case you're interested in the date. Good morning to you if you've just joined us. Welcome along.

A nice little song from Fleetwood Mac, from their self-titled album, which got to number 23 here in the UK album charts. And the single we just heard, Say You Love Me, got to number 40 in the UK singles charts and number 11 in the US Billboard Hot 100. It is 8:35 and a half here on The Breakfast Show this morning. And you're listening to me, Ollie Kinvig, on live from the LV18 Lightship Moored here in Harwich Harbour. We will be open later on for guests, so if you would, or visitors rather, so if you would like to pop along and see where all this great music comes from, you are more than welcome. Chicago on the way now.

That is Shishigo, as a late friend of mine would call them. Also known as The Big Thing and Chicago

Transit Authority. That is, of course, Chicago from 1976. And If You Leave Me Now. It is 8:30, 8:40 here on The Breakfast Show.

0: Tina Charles from 1976 and the title track from her album I Love to Love.
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2: Brings you up to the minute reports from the ionospheric weather checker.
0: And we surely do. It is going to be sunny all day with a low of 13 degrees and a high of 23. Wind speed will be between 3 and 9 miles per hour with gusts up to 16 miles per hour. There will be a 30% chance of rain, however, around about 4 o'clock this afternoon. Humidity will be a high of 93% and a low of 58%. Sunrise was at 5:41 this morning. The sunset will be at 16 minutes past 8 this afternoon. The pollen count is low and the pollution is low, although we have had a fire here in Harwich with a lot of ash going up into the air in that area. So just be careful, especially if you have some breathing difficulties. Low tide is at 20, well, it was at 20 past 6 because the time now is 8:45 here on Sunday morning. And it was a height of 730 millimetres. The next high tide will be at 2:54 p.m. and we will have a tide height of 4.31 metres. So there you go. 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We are commemorating this weekend the loss of our dearly beloved offshore radio stations back in the 60s at the hands of a Labour government.

That was a song used in a Brutus Jeans commercial back in the day. You remember them? It was sung by a guy called David Dundas, and of course it was Jeans On from 1976. Now, he was the second son, or is the second son, of the third Marquess of Zetland, making him a lord. There you go. You're listening to The Breakfast Show here on Radio Mi Amigo. It is 8:48. Good morning.

Riff Pilchards. Good old Cliff Richard. And a song from his album I'm Nearly Famous and Devil Woman. And apparently it's all about a man jinxed from an encounter with a stray female cat with evil eyes. So there you go. Good morning to Isabel and Robert listening up there in Glasgow. How are you, my friends? I hope you're well.

Wild Cherry, who were a hard rock cover band who could not get any bookings, so they jumped on the disco bandwagon and came up with that one, and I'm glad they did. From 1976, play that funky music. You're listening to The Breakfast Show on Radio Mi Amigo. It is 8:56. Good morning.

0: you know it too.
1: Also known as the Alan Price Combo, that was the Animals from 1965 with a song very popular and very understandable with the US forces over there in fighting over there in Vietnam. We gotta get out of this place, and quite rightly so. Ahead of them, we had a band from Dagenham, the Tremolos, second outing on the Breakfast Show this morning. Oh, we just have the Stena Britannica passing us on our port bow. She is just going dead slow in the main channel of the river, so we will not feel too much of our wash coming from her massive ship, she is. Anyway, she's heading over to the Hook of Holland, and it looks as if it's going to be another good sail for them. Anyway, that the Tremolos and Silence is Golden from 1967. It was originally done by the Four Seasons back in 1964, and also by Plus Four. There's another band that covered that song. Starting off this third and final hour for me for today here on the live broadcast on Radio Mi Amigo, the breakfast show no less, Beach Boys and Do It Again, released only as a single, and it was originally called Rendezvous and written about after spending a day on the beach surfing. So, but for some reason or other, they changed it to Do It Again. Right, we have had a little update on the programme schedule. So after Paul Windsor at 4 o'clock today, we now have Mandy Martin at 6 o'clock tonight, and she will take us through until 8 with Duke Anthony coming along. Okie dokie, what have we got next?

from Brigton and Glasgow. That is Frankie Miller from 1977, and Be Good to Yourself. Yes, indeed, because if you can't be good to yourself, who else is going to do it for you? Yep, definitely true. Anyway, before Frankie, we had the New Seekers from 1964, and rather the Seekers, I would say, and a song called I'll Never Find Another You, and it was released only as a single, and it was written by Tom Springfield, getting to number one in Australia, and also the United Kingdom, reaching number two in the American Top 100. Yep. You're listening to Radio Mi Amigo, broadcasting live from the LV18 Lightship Moored here in Harwich Harbour. Ollie Kinvig in the breakfast show this morning. It is getting a little bit overcast, but the sun is still up there. So we're going to have a sunny day all day. So, yep, we shall enjoy it while it lasts, because we have long winters here in the UK, don't we?

Yeah, a nice, easy little track from the Little River Band. And it was from their album Sleeper Catcher from 1978. And it was called Reminiscing. And apparently it's all about the romantic era of Cole Porter and Glenn Miller. Head of them, Blondie, from their album Parallel Lines and Sunday Girl. Apparently it was all about Debbie's cat.

There you go, formerly of Love Sculpture and Rock Pile. That is Dave Edmonds with a song originally done by Smiley Lewis back in 1955, and he had a go at it in 1970. I Hear You Knocking. And ahead of Dave, we had 2468 Motorway by the Tom Robinson Band, which was also covered by Show Waddy Waddy. You're listening to Radio Me Amigo. My name's Ollie Kinvig. I am with you until 10 o'clock this morning. And then along comes Chris Cooper with the Sound of the Pirate Years, and that'll be from the 70s. I think it was the 60s he did yesterday. So there will be a lot of good music coming your way during Chris Cooper's couple of hours, I can tell you.

A lad from Maryhill in Glasgow. Donovan is his name, and a song from 1965 from his album What's Been Did and What's Been Hid. And a lovely song called Catch the Wind. You're listening to The Breakfast Show with me, Ollie Kinvig, here on Radio Mi Amigo.

still sounds good, doesn't it? Simon Dupree and The Big Sound, and their version of the Rooftop Singers' Kites from 1967. And ahead of them, we had Canned Heat with a song originally done by Hambone Willie Newbern back in 1929. And of course, On the Road Again. Ollie Kinvig with you on The Breakfast Show until 10 o'clock this evening. Chris Cooper is standing in the wings because he's going to be bringing you the Pirate Radio years at 10 o'clock. And they will be from the 70s.

The Turtles and Happy Together with a song, yes, that was rejected by many, many artists, but the Turtles were at a low point in their career, so they accepted it and had a hit. So there you go. I'm with you until 10 o'clock this morning, and then along is Chris Cooper, who is standing in the wings ready to go. I hope you've enjoyed the music I've been playing over this last 3 hours.

from 1972. That is Duncan Brown with a great song called Journey. And sadly, the poor chap died of cancer at the age of 46. Well, that's just about it for me. Thank you for listening. If you've been with me for the last 3 hours, you certainly deserve a medal, I can tell you. I've enjoyed myself broadcasting on The Breakfast Show all this weekend with our live broadcast commemorating the loss of our beloved offshore radio stations. Chris Cooper is coming up at 10 o'clock this morning, and he will be having the pirate years of the 1970s, all the good stuff that the pirates that came along in the 70s to keep our rebellion going, shall we say. I'm going to leave you with a beautiful track from a guy called Tom Rush, and it's called No Regrets. Bye-bye now, and take care. I've been Ollie Kinvig.

away alone. No regrets.

I woke last night and spoke to you, not thinking you were gone. 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

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And no regrets, no tears goodbye.

This is Radio Mi Amigo, live from the LV18 in Harwich Harbour. Good morning, it's 10 o'clock in the UK, 11 o'clock in Central Europe. I'm Chris Cooper, thanking Ollie Kinvig for the 3 hours of a great breakfast show here on the station in Harwich Harbour. Wow, wow. And thanks to Ollie for all his efforts as well over the last few days. He's a good man. And that's him sort of done and dusted. And it's my last show today on the air. So, okay, we're going to step into the 70s. Maybe not exclusively, but that's the idea anyway. The era where the ships were older, the sea felt colder, and the music, well, the music was something else. Veronica was huge in Holland, R&I was blasting across half of Europe, and Caroline, battered Caroline, stubborn, still there because it mattered. This hour has a different feel to the 60s, more depth, more soul. Let's go for it.

Veronica helped push that one out into the world. Shocking Blue and Venus. And it's funny how a Dutch station on a ship could end up shaping the charts everywhere else across the world. Fantastic. We were remembering the pirate radio years here on Radio Mi Amigo. Today it's, well, it was going to be exclusively the 70s. But, you know, one thing about pirate radio is that we don't have strict playlists, and what we do have, we can throw out of the porthole if we want to, and we may be doing that later on, because I believe we're going to be joined by Sylvan Mason in the studio, and she's going to be telling us a little bit of sort of, well, I don't know if it's controversial news, but it's sort of things that happened in the 60s. So that's coming up a little bit later on. In the meantime, the 70s continue with music from the Cats.

0: The Cat Slayer. Now that's a proper Dutch classic. You'd hear it drifting across the waves, and well, it just fitted any moment kind of perfectly. I've got I do apologize because I still call him Terek, but I know that's not the correct pronunciation. He'll probably tell us himself. But he's our Dutch guest in the studio today. He's going to tell us a little bit about the background to that song.
1: Yeah, this song is written by one of the members of the Cats, because it's written for Lia Vertumann. She died after attending to a concert of the Cats. So it's actually a very sad song.
0: Yeah. Right, well, thank you for the background and explaining that one.
1: It's written in memory of her, so...
0: Very good. And from a sad occasion, you can turn it into a big hit record. It's,
1: yeah, and
0: somebody benefited from it.
1: Earning a lot of money of it.
0: I wonder if her estate realised the amount of money that she helped to
1: generate. Well, they asked permission for it, so...
0: I suppose they did, yes. So that was it. Right, we're going to stay sort of with the Dutch stations just for a moment, and one that I'm sure everybody will know.

0: If you ever tuned across the dial and heard this, you knew exactly what was coming. It's amazing how a simple instrumental can become part of your life. And for me, that song and that station sort of kicked it all off. And you can blame R and I and Man of Action for me being here today, because if I hadn't heard that and decided to order a copy of the single by mail order at the time, there's the only way I could get it, then it wouldn't have led to all the things that I've been doing since, because when the record came in the post, there was some advertising blurb inside for things, and one of them, amazingly, was for the Birmingham Free Radio Society. Well, I was living in Birmingham at the time, as I still do, so I joined the society and went along to the meetings, and then through people I met there, it ended up in me running a pirate radio station in Birmingham, and then that led to contacts which took me over to the Voice of Peace in Israel. And on the Voice of Peace in Israel, I met up with Dave Asher, and then he invited me on to Radio Caroline on the North Sea in 1989, and then kept in touch with people, and here I am today. So you can blame Man of Action from Les Reed for that one. And I spent across Holland. That was pretty big everywhere. Everybody knew that one, didn't they?
1: They do, yes.
0: Yeah, and they still know it today.
1: They do. I think so. Yeah.
0: Yeah, popular piece of music.
1: If you have to say, the right age.
0: Yes. Oh, yes. You've got to be the right age, of course. Young like us. So, what was your main listening? R&I, Veronica?
1: No, I always listen to Veronica, but that's mainly because of my sisters. They wanted to listen to Veronica.
0: Understandable. Right. Okay, well, here is one that Veronica absolutely played to death back in the day.

0: Living in Birmingham, as I did, I must admit, I didn't hear too much of Veronica. It wasn't the greatest signal where I was. And, you know, I just had other things to listen to, so I wasn't quite so much into the Dutch side of the operation. But when I do remember a couple of occasions listening to Veronica, and that track played, so I always associate it with the station. That was Golden Earring and Back Home. Do you remember them playing that music?
1: Terek.
0: Sorry. Do you remember that track on Veronica?
1: I remember the Golden Earring, but not,
0: not particularly that track. Yeah. No, certainly Golden Earring. I don't know, I must have just tuned in at the time when they were playing it, so I always associate that with...
1: Yeah, okay, yeah, we all have our records.
0: With the session, that's great. So we've had a look at RNI and Veronica, who were two of the stations off the Dutch coast in the 70s. Another one was, of course, Caroline, and it was going through sort of a bit of a transformation as it sort of shifted into a more album orientated sound compared to the 60s pop station that it was. And this is a track that that I can certainly remember Caroline playing in the early 70s. And we're gonna do it again now. Music from Steely Dan on Radio Mi Amigo from our big red lightship, the LV-18, in Harwich.

Dutch, brilliant and absolutely perfect for offshore radio, as it was sharp, bright and full of life. You could almost feel the spray hitting the windows. That was one of the great allures of radio from a ship, and it still is, even though we don't have waves hitting the ship today and the rain pounding down, I'm pleased to say. But it's coming up to 1:30, so probably an appropriate time to look at the weather forecast. And I'm going to look out of the window to give you the forecast. It's a little bit cloudy today. It's in the it's going to hit a peak of early 20s in the afternoon. Temperature wise, it's nearly that now, but the big heat wave I think is over, at least for now, for the foreseeable future. We might even get some rain, which would be rather nice, and I'm sure the fire service would be happy as well, because they were very busy in Harwich overnight. We had a big fire at a warehouse in town. In fact, it was only a few hundred yards from where I'm staying. And I'm sharing an apartment with Rick and Debbie and their dog Rosie. And Rosie woke everybody up barking at about 3:30 in the morning. And we all thought it's because she wanted to go outside to do some business. So Debbie took her outside, and she didn't want to do anything, but she just looked towards all this smoke and started barking. So she was a very good early warning system, as it were. And Debbie was just about to call the fire brigade, because it certainly looked pretty big and serious. And when a neighbour came out and said he'd just called them. So a lot of activity and a lot of smoke around the town overnight. So there you go. Right, we'll play this next track, and then we'll have another little chat about it and about the lead singer. This is Earth and Fire, of course, continuing Dutch.

John Gleeson just messaged me saying he and Louise are listening. Hi, Louise. And enjoying the 70s music today more than the sort of 60s I played yesterday. Well, I did get some good feedback on the 60s, but we've all got different tastes, haven't we? And he enjoyed the Man of Action, the R&I theme tune. And he said that actually reminds him of the Ross and Henry show on BBC Radio Birmingham back in the day. And many offshore radio fans would go out of their way to tune into the programme if it was possible to receive it where they lived. And they had many pirate out-of-area listeners, as Les Ross would hooked it. So yeah, fantastic memories there. And we've just heard music from Earth and Fire and Memories from 1972. And well, of course, very, very recently we lost the lead singer Journey Cargman, and that was her at her most atmospheric, I think, on that track. Cool, emotional, and unmistakably hers. Offshore stations adored that one. She had one of those voices that didn't just sing, it shimmered. On the offshore stations, Earth and Fire sounded like they were made for dark nights and misty days, and Journey was the light at the centre of it all. Cool, distinctive, and quietly powerful. She carried their music across the water and into the hearts of distinctive and quietly powerful. She carried their music across the water and into the hearts of anyone listening through the static. So

0: I was at school, and we had the Ryam agendas, and I had lots of pictures of her in my agenda, of course. So every week I had a new picture of her right in front of me.
1: So these days they'd be scrolling on your mobile screen.
0: Different. I'd like to see the old agendas.
1: Fantastic.
0: It's operational hardware, I would say.
1: Yes, yeah, operational hardware. I like that way of putting it. Okay, let's have another one then from Journey with Earth and Fire.

0: A little more drive, still drenched in that earth and fire mystique. Journey's voice floating across the water. Earth and Fire, maybe tomorrow, maybe tonight, one of the classic songs out of 1973. This is Chris Cooper, it's Roger Siegel. Have I said hello to Sylvan yet? Hello, Sylvan.
1: Hello, Chris. Good morning.
0: Good morning. Thanks for joining us. I know you sent me a track early this morning, which I'm going to try and sort out to play during hour two. So we'll have a little chat after the top of the hour, probably, if that's okay. All right. You're going to be around for a little while?
1: Yes, I am.
0: Jolly good. So we'll sort that one out before too long. I've got a few technical things to try and resolve on that. Right, we're going to go for something completely different, but we've still sort of got the Dutch connection, even though it's not Dutch music. And this is a track that Veronica used in their jingle. See if you remember it.

0: a track Veronica used in their jingles. That's one of those little offshore quirks, a tune you'd never expect to hear, but somehow it became part of the soundtrack of Radio from the North Sea. And you remember hearing that one on Veronica?
1: Yeah, yes, every Sunday morning.
0: Yeah.
1: Because we listened to Veronica because of my sister's wanted, but that was just the program, it was a tune of a program.
0: Yes.
1: Van Frans Nienhuis. Men vraagt en wij draaien. You ask and we play. This was just for the elderly people. So my dad used to listen to that program.
0: Great. That's good memories, isn't it? Yeah. Coming to you right now on Radio Mi Amiga. I might have said something different earlier on, but I was just testing to see if anyone was listening, and Heather was, so thank you for your message. So it is Mi Amigo from the LV18 in Harwich on a bit of a cloudy morning, but mild and very gentle on the water. In fact, I've been here for, what, 3-4 days now, and I've hardly felt the ship move, which is rather disappointing, because one of the great allures of offshore radio is you can get on a ship and the first indication you often get that the ship is moving is that the seat starts swinging round and you go from left to right, and then you realise that we're on the move. I think the tide is quite low at the moment, so when it comes up we might get some movement. Anyway, enough of this nonsense. And let's just have another different instrumental that also kind of worked on offshore radio.

0: My dad loved Herb Alpert. That was Herb with a bando, another instrumental that just worked offshore, not particularly associated with any one station. I don't know, was it played on Veronica? I think it was, wasn't it?
1: It was used, I'm sure of that, but I'm not sure what programme it was.
0: I thought it was
1: used by announcing the football programme from Veronica.
0: Oh, yes.
1: They had an old football team,
0: yeah.
1: And they played for money, for charity. And yeah. They announced it on that
0: tune.
1: And they announced it on
0: yeah.
1: this music.
0: Yeah, I can sort of remember it from the offshore yeah. days, but I don't associate it with any particular station. But I think a couple of stations have used it. Yes, I've used it on Veronica.
1: Yeah.
0: And I think it's been used on RNI as well. So maybe on the Dutch service of RNI. You were sort of almost singing along there, Sylvan. Do you remember that tune?
2: No, but it does sound a bit like Match of the Day, doesn't it?
0: A little bit like that, doesn't it? Yeah, yeah. It's from that era, isn't it?
2: Yes, I do remember it. Yes. Yeah,
0: great. Okay, right, so where are we? Well, we're just about coming up to 10 to 11 shortly. I'm Chris Cooper. I'm with you till midday when Rick Mark comes along, and we're celebrating the Pirate Radio years on Radio Mi Amigo, and very much the 70s on this particular show. Although, you know, we can go off scripted. This is offshore radio. We can do what we want within reason. So we'll be chatting to Sylvan after the top of the hour, and we're going to try and do something from the 60s, which requires me to connect up my mobile phone to the system. I'm not sure if it's going to work, but we'll see what we can do. Meanwhile, the 70s continues with a track that I certainly associated with RNI.

Fortunes with Storm in a Teacup. I can remember RNI playing that constantly whenever I switched on RNI during a sort of, I don't know, about a 3 month window in the early 70s. That track was always the one that came through. The station had a real soft spot for the group, and honestly, well, so did all of us, didn't we? Fortunes and Storm in a Teacup on Radio Mi Amigo. Well, engineer Shiraz has been working hard in the background and has been helping to organise this 60s track that that I want to play and have a chat with Sylvan after the top of the hour. So we'll do that, get that into the system. Hopefully it will all work. But in the meantime, we need to go closer to the top of the hour with this one. This one being from Blue Mink.

Blue Mink by the Devil. I was tempted. Caroline loved that one. Not a big chart record, but it had that offshore feel somehow, catchy, clever, and just a little bit cheeky.

That was meant to be my up to the top of the hour instrumental, but if I chopped it at the top of the hour, I would have been told off by John, certainly, and maybe one or two others as well. So I let it run. It doesn't really matter. It's 2 and a half minutes past 11 o'clock in the UK, 2 and a half minutes past midday in Central Europe. And this is Radio Mi Amigo from the LV18 in Harwich Harbour. And if you want to come and visit us on the ship, we should just about be open by now. And we might even be able to give you a demonstration of how wireless sounded back in the day. Good old watery wireless on AM 1575 kilohertz on the ship. You can come and tune in if you come and see us. Right, thanks to the exceptional engineering skills of Shiraz, we've been able to do something which I couldn't have managed otherwise, and that's find this track, which I think was on YouTube or somewhere, but don't tell them we're ripping them off. We can play it for Sylvan, and we'll have a chat with Sylvan and explain the track after we've heard this.

0: Welcome to hour two of the Chris Cooper Show here on Radio Mi Amigo. And before going any further, just hi to everybody I met at Radio Day in Felixstowe yesterday, in particular to Brian, the organiser, and Ray. Very nice to catch up with you, Ray, after a couple of years. And also Ivan, who often comes and visits us here on the LVAT, but this year we'll met up with him in Felixstowe and had a nice chat. So good to meet up with all of you. And also hi to Adrian over in Harlingen in the north of the Netherlands, who is tuned in today and particularly enjoyed that exception instrumental that I played at the top of the hour. Right, let's come up to date now. I've got Sylvan Mason in the studio with me, and she's going to tell me a little bit about what we've just heard.
1: Thanks,
0: Hi there.
1: Well, thank you so much for playing that. This was a record. It was the first record I wrote that I had recorded by someone else. It was recorded by the Washington DCs. But I don't know if you noticed the keyboard at the beginning and at the end, but it was done by he became a very famous keyboard player called Gary Illingworth. And I just looked him up today. It says he's a multi-talented American musician, songwriter, arranger and producer. He's contributed to over 40 distinct music releases across jazz, pop, soul and rock genres. And some of the credits are he played piano on Mr. Bojangles, Freddie Hubbard, do you know Freddie Hubbard? Anyway, Freddie King, Hot Tomato. He was credited as an arranger alongside Bones Howe on the hit track Last Night I Didn't Get to Sleep at All. And many, many more. I'm Your Puppet's another one.
0: Oh, yes, I remember that one.
1: Yes, he was just brilliant.
0: Very versatile.
1: 40 major tracks. But he was just starting out then. He'd just arrived from America.
0: That was so early. So what sort of year was
1: 1966.
0: Yes, not quite 1970. Yeah. No, that's okay. We're celebrating the pirate radio years. And 66 is certainly one of them. I mean, even though we were sort of covering the 60s yesterday and we're technically covering the 70s today, but it doesn't matter, we're not scripted here. we can do what
1: flexible.
0: We like. Absolutely. That's super.
1: Yeah.
0: Okay.
1: I'm glad you liked it.
0: I certainly did. Yes, I shall add that to my music library when I get home.
1: Excellent. So I was hoping you would.
0: It will probably turn up again.
1: Funnily enough, I was lying in my patio 2 days before I got here, or the day before I got here, and it came on. It was Chris Morgan playing it.
0: Yeah.
1: Out of the blue. He didn't know it was anything to do with me.
0: Fantastic. Yeah. Well done, Chris. Thank you very much if you're listening today. Good stuff. Right. Okay. I'll come back and talk to you again in a little while, Sylvan, but we'll just get back to the 70s now. We're into hour two, our final hour, and go more towards the late 70s when the offshore scene looked quite different. The Mi Amigo was creaking and the music had shifted to something richer, long guitar lines, big harmonies and songs you could really sink into. Caroline kept going because people cared. And because we cared. Let's take a trip through those final years.

body means nothing. You float around and got you hypnotized. When I was putting the playlist together for this show, I was trying to think of songs that Caroline played in the late 70s that I associated with the station, and not the obvious ones. And I do remember Caroline playing that endlessly in around about 1978, it would have been 79. It wasn't a chart record, but offshore radio didn't worry about that. If a song had atmosphere, if it made you feel something, then it got played, and that one's certainly good, and that one certainly did. And it's good that offshore stations were around to do that. They put feeling into music, which you just don't get with the bland playlists of today. Certainly puts a shiver up my spine anyway. So do a few different tracks, but we also like to throw in the occasional more obvious one. This is sharp, clever and full of bite. Caroline loved it.

0: music with attitude and an edge to it. Absolutely perfect as we look back on the pirate radio years. 10cc, of course, and the Wall Street Shuffle. Big Boss Tony is enjoying the music today. Thank you, Tony. Hope you're feeling okay. And also over in the Netherlands, Frank is saying how much he enjoys the programme. So do appreciate all the comments and feedback. If you'd like to get in touch with anyone here at Mi Amigo, the address is studio at lv18radio.uk. Go back to the 60s once again as we chat to Sylvan. And do you remember, and I'm sure you do, the artist PJ Proby back in the 60s? Yeah. Well, Sylvan met up with him recently, didn't you?
1: I did. I re-met up with him because I used to know him years ago. And we've been writing some songs together. He's an extremely good lyricist. And together we've done about 3 songs already, and we're going to do some more. But years ago, when I first met him, it was in a recording, Les Reed's recording studio, Wessex Sound, and he was recording an album. And this particular morning, you know, the session, there were about 30 session musicians booked for 3 hours, very expensive. And he was a big drinker in those days. He's subsequently given up, but he arrived about an hour and a half late. He walked in, he'd just out of bed. He said, "I'm just out of bed." He walked in with a large tumbler of Jack Daniels. And everyone thought, oh no, we're going to have to go over time. You know, it costs double time if you go over another 3 hours. He walked into the booth and he sang like an absolute bird. Every single take was, that's it, you know, did the whole thing. Yeah. Anyway, later on he did another session and Delilah was written for him, by the way.
0: Was it?
1: It was written for PG Proby because at the time Tom was not that well known. He was a session singer, well, not session singer, but he used to do demos for Les.
0: Yeah.
1: And he'd done, I think, he hadn't done Delilah yet, but anyway, it was written for PJ Proby.
0: Right.
1: He didn't like it. He didn't like it at all. He said it sounded like a beer drinking song. Ein, zwei,
0: yes,
1: mein.
0: I can understand where he's coming from. Yeah.
1: I agree, actually. Yeah. Anyway, he refused to do it. So at the end of this next session, they had a bit of time left over, and they said, "Come on, PJ, do Delilah." You know, he's in the recording booth. He said, "No, I don't like it. I'm not going to do it." So somebody brought a big bottle of Jack Daniels and pressed it against the glass. And he said, "All right, I'll do it, but I'm going to sing it like John Lennon in China." So he sang it, not very well.
0: Yeah.
1: It's gone on an album somewhere. And then, of course, Tom had the hit with it.
0: Wow.
1: But he was bigger than Tom at the time.
0: Yeah, yeah.
1: He was a big star, yes.
0: Wow.
1: He's a great character.
0: Right.
1: We're having such fun, yeah.
0: He's still a character these days. Because he can't be a spring chicken anymore.
1: 87, I think.
0: Is
1: but
0: he?
1: He's very fit. He's been working continuously on tours. And
0: yeah.
1: He's very fit, yeah.
0: Fantastic. Okay. Thanks, Sylvan.
1: Not
0: right.
1: Many people know that.
0: Well, we're going to, we're not going to play PJ Proby, we're concentrating very much on the 70s this hour. And here's another one that uttered offshore radio and music fans in general will, I'm sure, remember. This, of course, is Supertramp.

Supertramp with Dreamer, a song that Radio Caroline championed early on. And they were one of those bands that just fitted the offshore sound. Thoughtful, melodic, and a little bit different. Back to the Netherlands. And one championed by Radio Veronica.

Wow, Veronica certainly helped push that one out into the world. It's got that sort of restless, driving energy that always felt right from a ship heading nowhere in particular. Ah, golden earring. Radar Love with Chris Cooper on Radio Mi Amigo. I'm here until midday UK time, and then Rick Marks comes along, and he's got 2 hours, I know, of great music, because I've sort of sneaked his playlist a little bit. And then at 2 o'clock, it's Tim Wardley, and he returns to the 60s with Sounds of the 60s. Sounds a pretty good name for a programme to me. More great Caroline memories from the 70s now. A track that's smooth, warm, and so beautifully produced. It's one of those songs that make you stop and concentrate. Al Stewart, of course, and the story of the Year of the Cat.

Jigsaw, Sky High. A proper radio favourite, bright, catchy and perfect for lifting the mood when the generator is making noises you didn't like the sound of. It's Radio Mi Amigo recreating, I hope, the buzz and the feel and the excitement of the pirate radio years, as we're in the sort of late 70s at the moment. Chris Cooper with just under 20 minutes to go. Mr. Marks has put in an appearance, so he'll be along at the top of the hour. And we've had our guests working hard, because Sylvan's been down in the mess with making coffee for all of us. So thank you very much indeed. I don't normally get all our guests to do that, but, it's the way it is sometimes. Right, what have we got now? Oh, we've got this. Comes from Clout, and it's called Substitute.

0: Dancing in the City with Marshall Hain. I remember the offshore Radio Mi Amigo of the 70s playing that almost constantly. It's got that sort of soft late 70s glow that just feels right for this part of our story as we meander our way through the pirate radio years, and not too many of them left for me to play, about 10 minutes before Rick Marks comes along here on Radio Mi Amigo, and he will be followed by Tim Wardley, who'll be taking us back to the 60s. And Rick, I assume Rick's doing 60s and 70s.
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0: Best in, well, of course it is, it's Radio Mi Amigo, and we're around the world on the internet, and as I said earlier, if you'd like to come down to the ship here in Harwich, we can give you a little demonstration of how watery wireless used to sound like on 1575 kilohertz. And we did the translations, as it were, yesterday, and that works out at about 190 metres, 190 in old money. Right, where are we now? We'll have some music, I think, from... Oh, Steve Harley. Yeah, why not? Not a huge chart record, but it had that Caroline feel.

0: Steve Harley rolling the dice. He had that Caroline late 70s feel. Thoughtful, slightly off-centre, and full of character. Well, almost time for me to take my leave of you on Mi Amigo, and I'm going to do it with a bit of a rocky track, just to remind you that when we get back to normality, as it were, after our live broadcast weekend is over, Mi Amigo continues 24/7. And by day, we tend to be a little bit more commercial, perhaps a little bit more pop-orientated, but by night, we go rocky and contemporary and bluesy and some could be some really weird stuff, especially in a Chris Cooper show. But that's just a reminder of what's to come. Just going to wrap up this hour by thanking my guest Sylvan Mason, and thank you for the coffee as well as the music that you brought us and the
1: You're
0: stories.
1: You're welcome, Chris.
0: Thank you. Have you enjoyed your time here?
1: I always do. I've had a wonderful time. Feel I'd be belong to the family now.
0: Jolly, well, you do.
1: I'm
0: yes.
1: so pleased you've got a new chair in the studio. The old one
0: it doesn't creak.
1: Sit sideways and nearly fall off, and it squeaked every time you moved. And this one is much better.
0: Jolly yes. good. Okay, pleasure having you as a guest, and to you, Terry, as well. So say cheerio to you, and thanks for everything. And
2: Loved it here.
0: Have a safe journey back to the Netherlands tomorrow.
2: Yeah, bright and early.
0: Absolutely. Okay, so I'm going to play out with a bit of a rock classic, and this is Boston from the mid-70s. And it is, of course, More Than a Feeling. Bye-bye from me. Me being Chris Cooper. Rick Marks is next.

0: 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Live from the LV18 moored at Harwich Quay. Congratulations, Chris. That was a wonderful timed handover, you know.
1: Well, sometimes done. I can do it.
0: Anyway.
1: By accident, you know.
0: It's time for action.

and I get my share of the action in the next 2 hours. So welcome along to the Vic Mark Show. Thank you to the wonderful Chris Cooper for the excellent 2 hours of broadcasting that appeared before us. That was The Sweep from 1975 and Action. And this one describes what's happening tonight and tomorrow, because we're a little travelling band and we're all going home. This is Creedence Clearwater Revival.

The sound of Dave Edmonds there from 1970 and I Hear You Knocking. And before that, on a video of Mi Amigo Twin Spin, you heard the sound of Creedence Clearwater Revival 1970 as well, and Travelling Band. This is 1979 music, which is far as we go on Mi Amigo, Dr. Feelgood, and What We Survived the Weekend on, Milk and Alcohol.

The sound of Dr. Feelgood on Radio Mi Amigo, Milk and Alcohol. Let me tell you what's going to go on for the rest of the day. I'm here till 2 o'clock. At 2 o'clock, you get Tim Wardley with the sound of the 60s. At 4 o'clock, the wonderful Paul Winslow with some Motown memories. 6 o'clock, Mandy Martin arrives in the studio. And at 8 o'clock, you've got Duke Anthony, and he's going to be watching the sunset off the stern of the LV-18. And finally, we got the close down show with Chris Morgan, where we usually do some silly things, and we're all usually in the studio for the last hour, and we have the Mi Amigo dance and the Mi Amigo sing-along and all sorts of silly things. Going back to the 1960s now, this is the Bee Gees, Massachusetts.

And I thought they were from the Isle of Man. I believe they'd never actually been to Massachusetts when they recorded that. 1967, the Bee Gees. And one of my favourite bands of the 1960s, Manfred Mann. This is Come Tomorrow.

The wonderful voice of Paul Jones singing with Manfred Mann from the year 1965 and Come Tomorrow. Now, if it doesn't work out for you, Paul, then you'd better start singing this. Bobby V, Take Good Care of My Baby.

I will, Bobby. 1961 music on Radio Mi Amigo. Take good care of my baby. That was Bobby V. Don't forget, the ship is open to visitors. At the moment, on the door, we got Chris Cooper, and we're very glad to say hello to you. If you ask him nicely, he might show you around the ship. He's got a little recorder, and he might play a little song and play it. With your this is the Pied Piper, Christian St. Peter. All

0: Baptist and St Peter. And the Pied Piper. Well, now, we mainly play 1960s and 1970s popular music during the day on Radio Mi Amigo, but I do have the odd dalliance with the 1950s. This is Bill Haley and the Comets, and he's going to rock around the clock. And I've got Tarek in the studio, so we're probably going to be rocking and rolling to this.
1: 1, 2, 3 o'clock, 4 o'clock, rock. 5, 6, 7 o'clock, 8 o'clock, rock. 9, 10, 11 o'clock, 12 o'clock, rock, we're going to rock.

Folks sitting behind me in the studio has come up with an interesting fact. They're the first song played on the original Radio Mi Amigo from the MV Mi Amigo was in fact a Bill Haley and the Comments track, but it wasn't Rock Around the Clock. Step in.

The sound of Cilla Black there from 1968 and Step Inside Love. Now, if you listened to me the other day, I was saying her real name was Priscilla White, and I was quite correct. This is the Tremolos, 1970. Here Comes My Baby.

0: oh so very sad day at the Tremolos, and Here Comes My Baby. We've done a bit of research, and the first record that was played on Radio Mi Amigo was Bill Haley in the Comments, Saints Rock and Roll. Was that right, Derek?
1: Yeah, I'm afraid.
0: This is one of my favourite bands from the 1960s, 1970s as well, Herman's Hermits, and this is No Milk Today.

I think I'm trying to bring you down, aren't I? Another sad song on Radio MB Amigo. That was the wonderful voice of Peter Noon singing with Herman's Hermits and No Milk Today. Little quiz for you. Who played the tubular bells on that? I'll tell you after this one. Cupid's Inspiration and Yesterday's Gone.

Madness and Cupid's Inspiration on Radio Mi Amigo. Yesterday has gone, live for today. It's very good advice, isn't it? Before that, you heard Herman's Hermits and live for today. It's very good advice, isn't it? Before that, you heard Herman's Hermits and No Milk Today. And I asked you who played the tune.

John Otway and Wold Willy Barrett, going back to 1978, and the track Really Free. If you ever get the chance to go and see John Otway, because he still tours now, he is absolutely hilarious to go and see live. And he will tell you that the B-side of that, that was called Beware of the Flowers, because they're really going to get you, yeah, was granted by the BBC of being the ninth best lyrics of the 21st century. And John will tell you, if you ask him, that number 8 was Yesterday by the Beatles, and he does not mind in the slightest if you tell him that song is not quite as good as Yesterday. 1962 music now on Radio Mi Amigo. This is the Crystals, and He's a Rebel.

sound of the Crystals from 1962 on Radio Mi Amigo. Now, earlier on, Chris had Sylvian in the studio, and I've done a little survey of the people that were in the studio with him, and none of them think that he actually played this, so I'm going to play it for you then. This is Leapy Lee, Little Arrows from 1968.

after I tried to depress you earlier on, I thought I'd play one or two of the nice songs from the 1960s then, and the more happier songs. Leapy Lee we started with, and Little Arrows, and then that was the New Vaudeville Band and Winchester Cathedral. This one's perhaps not quite as happy. The Everly Brothers and Kathy Clowns. Kathy's Clown.

Good for you, Mary. Mary Wells, 1964, and my guy taking us up to the top of the hour. We've got the sound of the Mamas and the Papas. Go anywhere you want to go. But start with me, Amiga.

In tune with Radio Mi Amigo, and we're broadcasting live from our video chip LV18 moored at Harwich Quay. If you'd like to come and see us, then we're open to the public for the rest of the day. If you can get in the next hour, then drop in and say hello. And coming up next, we've got Jason Kress from 1968 and Turquoise Tandem Cycle. No, we haven't, by the looks of it. It doesn't want to play. Oh, yeah.

We went over to Felixstowe on the ferry yesterday to the Pirate Radio Museum, and there was lots of bicycles on there, but there wasn't a turquoise tandem cycle on there for some reason. That was Jason Quest from 1968. In the same wheel, this is Judy Crystal, Brian Agar and the Trinity. This wheel's on fire.

the sound of Judy Driscoll, Brian Auger. I've already forgot how to pronounce it. The Duke's sitting here and he's being my pronunciation guide for that. And the Trinity, and I can cope with the Trinity, no problem whatsoever. This Wheels on Fire from 1967. Now, this must be one of the most recognisable tracks from 1978. John Travolta and Olivia Newton-John, you're the one that I want.

John Travolta and Olivia Newton-John from the soundtrack of the film Grease, which I watched the other day, by the way. 1978, and You're the One That I Want. Let's go back to the 60s now. John Fred and his Playboys. This is Judy in Disguise.

0: Texas.
1: I think he actually wrote that song, you know, because he misheard the lyrics to Judy in the Sky and he thought it was Judy in Disguise. John Fred in his Playboys then, 1967. And before that, you heard Olivia Newton-John and John Travolta, and You're the One That I Want. Let's carry on with the McCoys from 1965. Hang on, Sloopy.

0: The McCrorys there from 1965 on Radio Mi Amigo. Hang on, Sloopy. Oh, we've actually got a boat out the window. That's about the first boat that I've seen. Can you recognise that one, Shiraz?
1: That's the Alan. It's a restaurant boat from Ipswich. I'm trying to remember what's it.
0: That will do. It's a restaurant boat from Ipswich. So we can all jump on there and have some dinner in a bit.

Play that one for my little doggy. Roz Lissigne back at the flat, I hope. And that was Lulu from 1968 and I'm a Tiger. Let's have another dalliance with the 1950s. And this has been a very long time ago for me. Marty World and Teenager in Love.

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1: Bonjour, ici mi amigo.
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3: 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You didn't even want me around. And now I'm back to let you know I can really shake 'em down.

I was so nearly caught out, but just saved it at the last minute. The Contours there from 1962. And Do You Love Me? The thing is, if you don't, if it doesn't start again, you're in trouble, aren't you? Hello to who's listening in Romania and who's listening in Peru. Get in touch with us and say hello. It's studio at lv18radio.uk. It's great to have you along. This is Amen Corner, 1968. Bend me, shape me.

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This is 10cc and the Dean and I for 1973. 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

0: An environmentally aware song by the Osmonds from 1972. You wouldn't believe it, would you? Crazy Horses. They're Crazy Horses are actually cars. A big thank you to David Flavel for getting in touch with us, and also Frank from Maastricht. I'll play this one for you. I'll play for me, actually. 1979, Nick Lowe, Cracking Up.
1: Cracking up.

See, we don't just throw this programme together, although you might think that. We had Peter Noon with Out Herman's Hermits and Oh You Pretty Thing, and then we had Paul Jones with Out Manfred Mann and I've Been a Bad, Bad Boy. This is The Sin from 1967 and a track called Flower Man.

Just 14 minutes of me left, and then you get the wonderful Tim Wardley on the air of Radio Mi Amigo. I'm told he's on the ship, but I have yet to see him. Hey.

Nice sloppy music on Radio Mi Amigo. That was Paul and Paula. I'm sure that wasn't their real name. And Hey Paula from 1963. This is the sound of Millie Small from the year later, 1964. My Boy Lollipop.

the sound of Millie Small, My Boy Lollipop from 1964 on Radio Mi Amigo. Don't forget, if you'd like to be in touch, it's studio at lv18radio.uk, and we're broadcasting live from our radio ship LV18 moored at Harwich Quay. This one takes me back to my childhood. Peter, Paul and Mary, Puff the Magic Dragon.

Mary Poof the Magic Dragon, and that got us reminiscing about Paul's Stewpot on Radio 1 Junior Choice, ex of Radio London as well. Apparently he was given the name Stewpot by Dave Cash. That brought me in mind to this one. The Seekers, 1966, Morning Town Ride.

I hope that brings back memories of your childhood. The Seekers, Morning Town Ride. It's time for me to go. I hope you've enjoyed the music that I've been playing for the last 2 hours. And if so, I'll be on the Amigo at some time or other. Just look at the schedule and I'll be there. I'm going to leave you with a song for all of you listening. You're my soul, you're my inspiration. This is the Righteous Brothers. From me, Rick, ta-da!

I can't make it without you. And I'm telling you, honey, you're my reason for laughing, for crying, for living, and for dying.

And a very good afternoon. It's Tall Tim here, back again with you for Sounds of the 60s. And we've got a lot to pack into today's program. We've got the obligatory Joe Meek Rare Classics. We've got your requests. And we've got a tribute to the wonderful late Tom Edwards later in the program. Let's get straight into it with Joe Meek and the Savers.

Two great Joe Meek tracks to start the programme today. The Sabres Don't Go from 64 and Shane Fenton and the Fentones from 62 with Why Little Girl. The Sabres were a Joe Meek combo formed in 1963 who fared better than most under his tutelage, being passed to Joe's touring manager, Robert Stigwood, who arranged an Australian tour for them to much acclaim. Hailing from Mid Wales, the group enjoyed great popularity until Meek's death in 1967, when they disbanded within a couple of years. Shane Fenton, of course, needs little introduction. Born in Birmingham as Bernard Dury, was an early Meek signing in 1960, enjoying several hits with his band The Fentones, before reinventing himself in the 1970s as rock star Alvin Stardust. He sadly left us back in 2014, following a battle with cancer. Dave and the Diamonds hailed from Bognor Regis and were formed in 1955 as a skiffle group before transitioning to pop in 1962. They were in great demand, backing top names like Cilla Black, Big D Irwin and PJ Proby. Also enjoyed recording success, including this great track from 1965, Do You Love?

Dave and the Diamonds from 1965. Dave Hooper, the lead vocalist of the band, was passed away in 2015, sadly. Another great band we don't hear anymore on the wireless now. Who remembers the Ushers?

Ah, there we are. Well, there's only one person that needs interning, and that's me in a padded cell, because there's my tech op today, the great Duke Anthony, has just pointed out, of course, they were the ushers. Hope I don't need those for a little while. The interns, or even the ushers from 1964, whichever one you like, please say something nice. There's lots of nice things to say about them. Hailing from Wales, they were formed in 1961 by Ricky Allen and enjoyed touring and recording success, often on the same bill as the Searchers, Ray Charles and the Rolling Stones. They continued until 1967 with the onset of psychedelia, but Ricky Allen enjoyed many more years of success as a solo artist. The Ivies, I-V-E-Y-S, were another Welsh band who went on to enjoy huge success. Formed in 1961 by lead vocalist Pete Ham, they enjoyed success as a tourist and recording band until 1967, when they changed their name to Badfinger and became highly influential in the power pop genre, recording 5 albums on the Apple label and selling over 14 million records. Here's their 1965 hit, You're Gonna Lose.

The Interns, You're Gonna Lose, from 1965. The Cresters were another popular beat band formed in 1962 as a four-piece, touring the country and recording. They enjoyed great success until the death of founder member Malcolm Clark from cancer, after which they continued as a three-piece, remaining active on the music scene all the way up to 1984. Named after the famous Vauxhall car, the Crester, here's their 1965 hit, Put Your Arms Around Me.

0: Well, there's an invitation you can't refuse. Put Your Arms Around Me from the Cresters in 1965. Now, there was a combo that was fronted by renowned drummer Laurie J, who gained his reputation playing for such greats as Chuck Berry, Gene Vincent and Jerry Lee Lewis. Formed in 1962, they enjoyed great success, buoyed by notable musicians including Vic Briggs and Graham Dean. They disbanded at the end of 1965, with the end of the Beat era, and Laurie went on to become a prominent manager, working with huge names such as Billy Ocean, Ellie Brooks, Elkie Brooks, and Dame Shirley Bassey, of all people. Let's enjoy their 1964 Decca recording, She's in Love with a Teenage Idol.
1: Yes, my mother always said I was a teenage idol. Or, to be more correct, she's always said I was an idol teenager.
2: Brilliant.
1: How right she

she is in love with a teenage idol. And you can really tell the Chuck Berry influence there from where they worked with Chuck in that particular record. The LeRoys hailed from Walthamstow and were formed in 1957 off the back of the rock and roll era. They gravitated to pop when they were hired by EMI in 1961 as their resident house band, accompanying top artists of the day, including Simon Scott, who EMI were marketing as a rival to Cliff Richard. His 1964 Move It Baby hit features the uncredited LeRoys on the backing. They also enjoyed successes of their own, including this mid-60s hit, Got a Lot of Love. Now, if you think you recognise the tune, that's because it's a well-adapted reworking of the big band standard, Cheery Cheery Bin.

The Roys, who enjoyed a long career by pop group standards, not disbanding until 1967 at the close of the pop and the Merseybeat era. By contrast, let's take our travelling time machine back to 1962, when the Beatles famously failed their audition for Decca Records. They recorded several tunes in their audition session, including this delightful version of You're My Little Girl.

I just wonder how much Decca rued the day when they shut the door on the Beatles and told them to go away. That was lovely. You're My Little Girl from the failed audition in 1962. Pre-Ringo Starr, of course, as you can tell by the drumming style, with Pete Best still on the sticks. The Chevelles were another popular beat group hailing from Wales, this time Cardiff. Tony Shevetton formed the band, which took its name, and began in 1962 as The Raiders, featuring a very young Dave Edmonds, who of course went on to enjoy a glittering solo career in the 1970s. At the request of their record label, Oriel, they became The Chevelles in 1963. Here's one of their delightful hits, the delightfully named Oop-Oop-A-Doo. Whoa!

Ah, the Chevelles. Ooh, Pompadour. Tony Shevardine is still alive and well today, in his 80s, still living in his native Cardiff. Adam Faith was one of the biggest names of the 60s pop scene, and we don't play him often enough here on Sounds of the 60s. Let's correct that right now with his lovely version of Made for Me.

0: Adam Faith from 1963, Made for Me. Now, I was very interested in the highly professional and entertaining program that Duke Anthony put out a couple of days ago about the close down of the pirate radio stations 59 years ago. And he made reference to a dear friend of both his and myself and many other people, the late great Tom Edwards, who was the program controller and senior disc jockey of Radio City out on the Thames Forts. Well, they shut down earlier than most, the 8th of February in 1967. And we're just going to take a few moments now to remember the last 5 minutes of Radio City on the midnight close down.
1: It's 4 minutes before 12 midnight, ladies and gentlemen. I haven't rehearsed this, I don't know what to say, but for all the lads out here on Radio City, for us, at the present time anyway, the party really is over.

0: And the time right now on Radio 3, ladies and gentlemen, is exactly 12 midnight, so from Alan Clark.
1: Well, what can you say? Simply, goodbye and many thanks to everyone. I've enjoyed my spell on Radio City and keep in touch, okay?
0: Paul Kramer.
2: Thank you, Tom. I'd like to say a very good night to everybody and thank them for a most enjoyable 10 months, and I hope that the listeners do something anyway to get us back on the air, because tomorrow morning, when you switch on, there'll be nothing on 299.
0: RWB.
3: Thanks very much, Tom, Paul, Alan, Ian, and everyone. I've had a great time. I've learned a terrible lot about what people can do under extreme conditions, and I've really enjoyed myself. I'm looking forward to something in the future. I don't know what at this stage. And for me, it's bye.
0: Ian McRae.
4: Well, just goodbye and good morning, and thanks for everything from the past. Been wonderful listeners. Without sounding too sentimental here, all the best of luck to you, and goodbye for now. We'd like to, just very quickly, if I can hear Tom, perhaps, I know the other station's listening to us right now, we'd like to sort of pass them any sort of goodbye messages. We'll listen to them after we go off the air in a few minutes' time, okay?
0: So, fine.
4: Bye for now.
0: Right, well, many thanks indeed to all the lads, and of course, our two technicians on duty at the moment, Graham, and also to Phil, and also our two DJs on shore at the moment, Adrian and Eric, and our other technicians, Bill and Ian West. For me, Tom, it was for the very last time on Radio City. It's a very good night to you, ladies and gentlemen. God bless, and thank you for being a marvellous audience. Good night, and goodbye.
5: And the transmitter was pulled, and that was the end of Radio City. Tom Edwards never saw the forts again as he turned his back and came ashore in 1967, until 2 years ago when he contacted Scruton and Wyatt, our dear friends from the BBC, Steve Scruton and Ian Wyatt, and said that he'd like to come out on the Waverley on a trip round the forts just to see his old home once more. He had terminal cancer at that time and wasn't well, but he made the supreme effort to come and join us, and we made a big fuss of him on that day, and he was ex-

0: the forts. And I promised him that we would do that. And this year, on the 10th of October, we will be having a special ceremony on board Waverley, where his ashes will be committed to the Thames at the control fort of Radio City. We're also commissioning a special plaque which simply reads, "The party's over, Tom Edwards." If you'd like to join us for this very special occasion, tickets are available from the website at waverleyexcursions.co.uk. And I know, Duke, that you've got some precious memories of Tom as well, haven't you?
1: Yes, indeed, I have. When Johnny Walker died, I put together a special programme in honour of Johnny, and I got in touch with Tom because I wanted to hear his take on Johnny Walker and working with him on Radio Caroline. And he was very gracious. He agreed to a telephone interview, and we were on the phone for about half an hour, and we talked about all sorts of things, and I thought how lucky I was to be able to talk to him. And I have a photograph in my hand of Tom and Johnny Walker, who I had met previously on one of the BBC Pirate Essex get-togethers here on the LV18. But it was really nice to talk to Tom, and I played various edited bits of Tom's conversation with me on the programme to Johnny Walker. And last year, last March I think it was, I did a bit of a tribute to Tom, and I used some other bits of that and some recordings of him on Pirate BBC Essex, having a wonderful time getting back together with everybody, staying in the Pier Hotel, saying what wonderful showers they had and everything. So he thoroughly enjoyed his reunions. And like you, I was with him on the Waverley when he went up to the forts, and I could see the emotion in his face, and I'm so glad that he was able to do that.
0: Yes, absolutely, yes. Lovely memories, Duke. Let's cheer ourselves up and play another record.

Billy J. Kramer and the Dakotas there, Dance With Me. Sadly, still with us very much at the youthful age of 82 and still performing. William Ashton from Bootle, Merseyside, today splits his time between America and the UK. Kramer was chosen randomly from the phone book, while John Lennon suggested adding the letter J to give his name more bite. Moving on, it's time to wish Merseyside star Tommy Quickley a very happy 85th birthday. Born as Thomas Quickley,

Quigley and the last signing of Brian Epstein, he was regularly backed by the excellent Remo Four, who enjoyed a long and successful musical career in their own right. A shy character and always nervous on stage, he lived up to his name and quickly, disappeared from show business by 1967, after a few decent hits, never to be heard of again. It's known he lives in Cumbria, but shuns the limelight in happy retirement. And a big shout out now to two listeners who have emailed into the studio here on the LV18. It's a big shout out to Caroline Butolf. Good afternoon, Caroline. So happy you're enjoying the program. And also Rob James, who has sent a very nice email and is also enjoying turning back the musical clock to the 1960s. Good afternoon to you both. Let's hear from Tommy in 1965 with the classic Wild Side of Life.

Tommy Quickly, Wild Side of Life. You're tuned to Radio Mi Amigo, broadcasting live all weekend down here at Harwich Quay on the internet and on medium wave and from your Alexa loudspeaker. And this is Sounds of the 60s. Back to the Joe Meek stable now. And his right-hand man, singer and composer Jeff Goddard, who penned many of Meek's hit records. As a classically trained pianist, he could add every emotion from tenderness to rage in a song. He eventually fell out with Meek in the mid-1960s and left the music business to immerse himself in the world of catering at the university in his hometown of Guildford, where a plaque remembers him to this day. He died in 2000, but leaves a rich legacy of music. And let's remember Jeff with Joe in this jaunty hit, Saturday Dance.

Jeff Goddard, Saturday Dance. Johnny Clive was one of the many artists to climb the narrow stairs of 304 Holloway Road to record with Joe Meek. He was also one of many not to be followed up by Meek after an initial release. This is quite a rare record to find these days on the Oriole label. It's Johnny Clive with Sue.

Johnny Clive with Sue and the classic Joe Meek sound. The Redcaps were a great Birmingham band formed in 1963 by two brothers, Dave and Mick Walker, together with Mac Broadhurst, Alan Morley and Mick Blythe. They enjoyed great success on the touring scene and also had several hits with their label Decca. Let's enjoy their short but sweet version of Mighty Fine Girl.

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The Exiles were another popular band of the Beat era, touring the dance halls and introducing a new craze, a dance called the slop. But did you ever do the slop?

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Going up towards the top of the hour now with the Roadrunners, who were a popular Merseyside band, and like so many others, packed their bags to seek fortune and fame in distant lands. They wrote and recorded this song in 1964 about the mixed emotions of leaving their beloved Liverpool.

And they fade away, packing their bags and boarding the ferry. It's coming up to 3 o'clock here on LV18. You are listening to Sounds of the 60s with Tim Wardley. And this is Radio Mi Amigo, broadcasting on the LV18, on all internet platforms around the world, via your Alexa smart speaker, and also in the vicinity of Harwich Quay on the good old-fashioned medium wave band. And if you're listening on a valve radio, even better.

Dear Mr. DJ, Tina Robbins from 1961, segueing perfectly into request time, and straight out of the blocks with a request from John Braithwaite from Halifax, who wrote and asked me if we could play something by the iconic actress Diana Dawes. Don't think we've ever featured her on Sounds of the 60s yet, so thank you, John, for the suggestion. And here she is with her 1964 single, So Little Time.

Well, die out of doors, so little time. Don't know what you thought of that. There's really only two things that I remember about Die Out of Doors, but we'd better gloss over that. Our superfan from Frankfurt, Martina Raywetter, always tries to catch me out, and this time almost did by asking for a band who technically never released a record. The Mode were a band very local to me, hailing from Thundersley, only about 2 miles from where I live. And they enjoyed huge success on the live performance circuit in the mid to late 60s. Although they never released a commercial single, they cut demonstration discs. So here just for you, Martina, having scoured through the dusty boxes, I've actually managed to find one. And here is The Mode from 1966 with Eastern Music.

had all sorts of sound effects going on there. They were certainly having fun. That was the mode for Martina and Eastern music. Sandra Brown was a popular vocalist in the 1960s, more known for her gentler style than for raucous pop. Here she is in 1963 with her hit Johnny Boy, and we're sending this out to regular listener Chris Mannion of Eastbourne, who should have been here with us in the studio today with me, reminiscing about his 50 years of entertaining the public and his love of pop music. Unfortunately, he's a little under the weather at the moment, so we'll have to reschedule that for another time, Chris. Chris has played so many iconic venues, the ill-fated Summerland, where he was involved in rescuing people from the tragic fire there where so many died, and of course the Channel Bar at Eastbourne, where he entertained for over two decades. Chris, we wish you well from all of us here at Radio Mi Amigo.

Johnny Boy, Sandra Brown for Chris Mannion down there in sunny Eastbourne. It's another Joe Meek request now. I had a letter from Tracy Hughes in Southwark, who had a crush on Hines in the 1960s, as many did, and asked if I could play The End of the World from 1964. Your wish is my command, Julie, and it's also a great chance to play my favourite game on my long-suffering tech op Duke Anthony called It's Not the One You Expect.

Heinz Burt there, the end of the world. We'll keep your requests coming for future programs. It's always lovely to hear from our listeners. And moving on now, it's a happy birthday to heartthrob Craig Douglas, who is celebrating his 85th birthday today. Still doing interviews, still reminiscing, and still looking great. Happy birthday, Craig, and may there be many more. Now get ready to scream, girls.

Craig Douglas, the birthday boy from 1962 with our favourite melodies, and you're tuned to Radio Mi Amigo, and this is Sounds of the 60s. Herman's Hermits are still performing today with Peter Noon fronting the American band, and he still doesn't look a day over 19. How he does it, I really don't know, but there you are, whatever he's got. Can I have some, Peter? The British band is fronted by Barry Whitwam. What a great name that is. And here's a fantastic track of theirs from 1965, Dream On.

0: Dream on, Herman's Hermits with the Peter Pan of pop, Peter Noon. Mike Sahn made a career recording and performing novelty pop records throughout the 1960s, famously with Wendy Richard, It's Cold Outside, and with Billy Davis, and also often as a solo artist. Now, do you know any dodgy-looking birds, Duke?
1: I don't think I should comment on that, even though I'm looking out of the window at Harwich Pier at the moment. There's a guy with an enormous stick. Oh, I think he's fishing.
0: Yeah, well, I've dated a few in my time as well. But here we are. It's one of Mike Sahn's solo efforts, and he's going to tell you all about his own dodgy-looking birds.

0: Bloke over there.
1: Yeah, very, very dodgy looking bloke
0: very
1: over here. Oh, Mike Sarnen. There's so much more to Mike Sarnen Novelty Records, though. Actor, director, producer. He's done it all and is still active today at the age of 84. Now, I've no idea why, but Max Miller has just popped into my head, Duke. And one of his crazy gags about dodgy-looking birds.
2: Try and get him out of your head.
1: Do you remember the one where he said, my mother-in-law got a long hair hanging from the end of her nose. Every time she sneezes, it cracked like a whip. Last week, she nearly caught a cold and flogged herself to death.
2: Boom, boom, boom, boom. One in a row.
1: Oh, for God's sake, play a tune, play a record, Duke, quick.

And a Hammond organ flourish in there for the Wolves down at the club from 1963 with their cover of the Drifters classic. Named after their hometown of Wolverhampton, they were one of the more successful Brumby bands, formed by lead vocalist Bobby Holt in 1961. They enjoyed a 6-year career, which is not bad going for the time, before disbanding at the end of the pop beat era. Now, we haven't featured Ronnie Wallace and the Rajahs before on Sounds of the 60s, so it's time to put that right now. Ronnie was the daughter of popular American singer Ruth Wallace and went on to enjoy a great career on both sides of the Atlantic with her upbeat pop style. She's still alive, living in California, and let's enjoy her 1963 hit, Never Leave Me.

Never Leave Me, Ronnie Wallace from 1963. Shel Naylor was a homegrown talent, enjoying a long recording and entertaining career. Born in Coventry in 1945, he worked with, among others, a young Jimmy Page, and had several hits through the 1960s, including this track, It's Gonna Happen Soon.

Yeah, Shel Naylor from 1964. It's gonna happen soon. Catch 22, that's spelled K-A-T-C-H, were formed in 1964 by Mike Eastman and Paul Bonner, old school friends, and rose to prominence during the latter part of the Beat era. They also had a highly successful career as session backing band, with many top stars through the 1960s and 1970s, before disbanding in 72 to focus on songwriting. Here's their catchy little hit from 1966, Making My Mind Up.

A catchy little number there, Making My Mind Up from Catch 22. Eden Kane is still very much with us and still performing. He recently released new material to critical acclaim, brand new CD that's available now. As the younger brother of Peter Sarsted, he's a mere 84 years young and still turning out great stuff. All the stations play his smash hits, Ain't That Funny or Forget Me Not or all those top 40 records. So we're going to be a little bit different and we're going to play his 1963 track, Sounds Funny to Me.

Eden Cain sounds funny to me. Deki, or Deki Arlon, whatever you prefer, started out in 1959 with his band The Tremors, and rebranded as The Offbeats in 1965. They enjoyed recording success with chart entries, but in the background, Deki was building a career as an impresario, promoter and manager, building a wealth of experience and attracting big names to his stable, such as Sheena Easton, Elaine Page, Dennis Waterman and Marty Pello, to name but a few. Born Anthony Wilson, he remains an active and respected figure in the music industry today. Here's his 1966 hit, Hard Time for Young Lovers.

0: Hard times for young lovers, Dicky Arlon. The Manish Boys were one of David Bowie's first excursions into popular music in the mid-1960s. Who would have thought he would develop into a global superstar just a few years later? Listen out for him on this 1965 recording of theirs, I Pity the Fool.
1: Are you sure about that? It's not.

0: Well, I know he's changed a bit over the years, but I don't think he was ever that high a falsetto voice. The machinery is hot today, and we played there instead, well, Joe Meek classic, so, you know, you're getting value for money, you Meekers, today. Joe was intrigued by the vocal talents of Vivian Channing, who performed with a band which included her brother Dave, called the Davinettes, which they formed in 1963. And in 1964, he invited them to Holloway Road to record several tracks, rebranding them as Flip and the Dateliners. Although they didn't make a huge dent in the music scene under Joe Meek, Vivian went on to enjoy a successful solo career and is still alive today. There's believed to be a lot of unreleased and lost material of Flip and the Dateliners, which is slowly resurfacing and being released by Cherry Red Records as part of the famous T-Chess tapes. And we just heard there the 1964 recording of My Johnny Doesn't Come Around with Joe Meek. Now, another legend from the days of skiffle is, of course, Lonnie Donegan, who maintained huge popularity through the pop beat era with his saucy, cheeky delivery of skiffle, bass songs. He released many hit records, including a whole set from a live performance at the Chiswick Empire, many of which became hits. Here's his 1966 performance, which for no reason at all I'm going to dedicate to my long-suffering tech op, Duke Anthony. I've lost my little Willy!
1: Long back at the Empire. Got a lovely song for you, Sam. 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Another low joints. Here we go then, here we go, all together.

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She said, I've seen your little Willy, and he's growing rather fast. He looks distinctly larger than the time I saw him last.

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There's more than I can say. When I clutched a little Willy, there was nothing in me. I can see all. Oh.

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She said, Sierra done him proud, and it helped him to sort of stand out in a crowd. My little Tyler Woe is now complete. His moral is to repeat.

0: Receiving the applause from the Chiswick Empire in 1966. Well, we've got the living legend that is Paul Windsor has just arrived in the studio, getting ready for the handover at the top of the hour.
1: Living legend.
0: Living legend, or living legend, I'm not sure which. But, Paul, what have you got on your programme for us this afternoon? Have you got a large repertoire?
1: Well, it depends on the light, you know.
2: From where I'm standing, it looks pretty big.
1: Well, Beethoven, Tchaikovsky, Chopin are some of the things you will not hear this afternoon on my show. But if you're a fan of Tamla Motown, look away now.
0: Oh, brilliant, Paul. We'll look forward to your programme starting in just a few minutes. But in the meantime, this is still Sounds of the 60s here on Radio Mi Amigo, broadcasting from the Lightship 18 at Harwich Quay. And we're live all weekend with our special programme of live entertainment all the way through until this evening. The Bachelors, now, Beware My Foolish Heart.

dramatic finish there from The Bachelors, Beware My Foolish Heart. Conleth and Declan Klusky from Ireland, together with John Stokes, as one of the most famous and successful close harmony groups ever. They achieved a 10-year contract with Decca, which was quite rare from 1962 to 1972. After John Stokes was removed from the group for miming, they continued as a highly successful duo until Con's death just a few years ago. Deck remains active on social media as a solo performer, and he's still around and still very much online today, so look him up, he's putting out some good stuff there. Well, we're coming up towards the close of our programme today. I've been Tim Wardley. I don't know who I'll be next week, but today I'm Tim Wardley. And I'd like to thank you all for joining us today for another Sounds of the 60s. We'll catch up with you again at some point soon, I'm sure. And in the meantime, take care of each other, be well, and God bless. And we're going to leave this afternoon with The Hollies, the famous Hollies, who are still touring, still out there. Baby, that's all.

0: There we are. The Hollies closing out our program today. Do stay with us because we've got some great entertainment still to see you through Sunday evening. Up next, of course, we've got Paul Windsor, followed by Mandy Martin at 6 o'clock. Duke Anthony mellows while watching the sunset off the stern of the LV-18 and takes you through until 10 o'clock tonight. Don't miss that one. And we finish off with Chris Morgan between 10 and midnight.
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4: Everything lights up, makes you want to shout. Talk about happiness, that's what we're talking about.

From 1964, those were Martha and the Vandellas dancing in the street, and I hope we're dancing in the new bell, because as apart from broadcasting worldwide on the internet, we're also broadcasting direct into the new bell here in Harwich. So there you go, that one's for you. Before we go any further, I'd like to say a big thank you to Ronnie Thurlow, who's been entertaining everybody in the pub for the last 90 minutes. So thanks to you, Ronnie. Right, this is Radio Me Amigo, broadcasting from the light vessel LV18, the floating palace of musical delights here in Harwich Harbour in the UK. Paul Windsor here, and for the next 2 hours, we've got a programme called Motown Memories, which sort of describes itself accurately. So, as I say, we just had Martha and the Vandellas, and let's have some Gladys Knight and the Pips.

Okay, so the more astute among you will realise that we didn't start with Gladys Knight and the Pips. Let's just say it was a technical issue. That was the Supremes, Nothing But Heartaches, and the Four Tops, It's the Same Old Song. But I can assure you that this is Gladys Knight and the Pips.

Three Motown classics there from 1966. Those were the Velvelettes. These Things Will Keep Me Loving You. The Four Tops, Reach Out, I'll Be There. And we actually did manage to play Gladys Knight and the Pips, Just Walk in My Shoes. Before we go much further, I would just like to say a big hello to Diane and Terry, who run the New Bell in here in Harwich with the coolest address in the world. It's Outpart Eastwood. How about that? I bet you wish you had an address like that. Anyway, as I say, we're broadcasting directly to them and their customers, which I hope there are many. I don't know. I'm on the ship at the minute and the pub's about, 500 yards away from me. So hopefully people are listening and enjoying. But on we go here on our Motown show. These are Martha and the Vandellas, and I'm sure it's a song you will know, Jimmy Mack.

Classics by the Shedload here on Radio Me Amigo. Tamla Motown sounds to you. Love and enjoy. Hopefully you do anyway. Those were the Supremes. Love Is Here and Now You're Gone. And Martha and the Vandellas, both from 1967. And this is Radio Me Amigo, broadcasting from the LV18 here in Harwich Harbour, and also broadcasting live and direct into the Bell, the new Bell, in Harwich, here in dear old Harwich. Got a few people to say hello to. I've got one here. Hello to Daniel and Jane at home. What are you doing at home? Why are you in the new Bell? Anyway, never mind. Maybe it's too far away. Maybe that's what it is. Right, on we go with the Motown sounds. Here's a couple of tunes from the Velvelettes.

I think one of my favourite Town & Motown songs, Marvin Gaye and Tammy Terrell, Ain't No Mountain High Enough. That's from the summer of 1967. And two tracks from the Velvettes, He Was Really Saying Something and Needle in a Haystack. Great stuff. I'd like to say hello to Andrew and Sharon, listening in Brighton, hopefully. So you've got a good excuse to not being at the Bell. It's a bit of a far away, a bit of a trek. But anyway, I hope you're listening and enjoying the music. And I hope you enjoy Martha and the Vandellas and Nowhere to Run.

Yeah, Brenda Holloway, great singer, and she had to be good. Well, all those fantastic artists that recorded for Tamla Motown, you had to be good to make headway, and she certainly was. That was a track from 1965, When I'm Gone. Also in there were the Marvelettes, Too Many Fish in the Sea, and Martha and the Vandellas, and Nowhere to Run. This is Radio Mi Amigo. Paul Windsor here playing Motown Memories up till 6 o'clock this evening, when Mandy Martin will come along. Duke Anthony will be here at 8 o'clock. Mellows While Watching the Sunset on the off the stern of the LV-18. I would have thought it had been in the studio, but anyway, what do I know? He maybe got a microphone with a long cable. He's here while 10 o'clock. Chris Morgan will come along with our close down show for the live broadcast, although of course we're not closing down at midnight. We're carrying on with Radio Mi Amigo 24 hours a day, 7 days a week, so you no need to worry about that. On we go with the Motown show. We've not had any Stevie Wonder yet, so we'll put that to right. This is a track from 1966, Uptight, Everything's All Right.

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0: This should be played at high volume, preferably in a residential area.

An early Motown sound there from Marvin Gaye, 1964. How sweet it is to be loved by you. And from 65, The Four Tops, Something About You. And from 66, Stevie Wonder, Uptight, Everything's All Right. 10 minutes to 5 now, or yeah, 10 minutes to 5, 10 minutes to 17, if you like. I don't know, whichever way you want to go with it. And this is Radio Mi Amigo playing Motown Memories, on which we've got a bunch of them today. Like this one from the Isley Brothers, This Old Heart of Mine.

0: Well, I have it on good authority that there's one or two people in the Bell who seem to be jigging about to some Tamla Motel. I don't know, I can't see them from here. But anyway, those were the Elgins, Heaven Must Have Sent You. Before that, we had the Temptations, Get Ready, and the Isley Brothers, This Old Heart of Mine. A couple of minutes to go before, or even 1 minute to go before 5 o'clock. So, let me just remind you that this is Radio Mi Amigo, broadcasting from the light vessel LV18 here in Harwich Harbour. And coming up next, we've got some Junior Walker and a really good instrumental called Tune Up, which is one of my favourites. So that's why I'm going to play it. Why shouldn't I? I'm in charge of it here. Mi Amigo, Mi Amigo.
1: What? You've had enough? What does that mean, you've had enough?

0: The Supreme Stop in the Name of Love. And we've got a studio full here. We've got Chris Morgan.
1: Hello.
0: We've got another Chris. And we've got a Rick.
1: Hello.
0: And a Karen. Hello. They say they're in here because they can't get in the new belly. It's too full. Although Chris Morgan said, what was it he said? Oh, it's blaring. He said it's blaring. So clearly I've got to turn it up. It needs to be more than blaring. Anyway, this is Radio Mi Amigo broadcasting from the LV18 and we're playing some Motown Memories. And we just had the Supremes there with Stop in the Name of Love. And as we're sponsored by the Supremes, we'll play another one of their tracks. This is Where Did Our Love Go?

Two early hits there from the Tamla Motor, actually Stateside Records, as Rick has politely pointed out to me. But they were Tamla Motown Productions. What do we have? Yeah, Mary Wells, My Guy, and the Supremes, Where Did Our Love Go? Both from 1964. You may have heard them before, and you will definitely have heard this one before. Another one from 1964. These are the Four Tops.

Yeah, nice, slower Motown tune. The Miracles, the Tracks of My Tears, giving the customers in the New Bell the opportunity to replenish their drinking vessels while that one was on. But you'll be dancing again in a minute. Before that, it was the Four Tops and Baby, I Need Your Loving. And again, I'd like to say a big thank you to Diane and Terry over at the New Bell there, with the coolest address in the world, Outpart Eastwood. Don't you wish you had an address like that? Thanks to Diane and Terry for allowing us to deafen their regular Sunday afternoon customers. From 1965, these are the Velvelettes.

0: Yeah, that's a song you may know better as done by the Doobie Brothers. Take Me in Your Arms and Rock Me a Little While. Hello, Peter.
1: Hello.
0: Hello. How are ships? Our wonderful ship's engineer. Without any of this, none of it would have been possible without him. And also, Shiraz behind us as well doing the technical bits.
1: Everybody's having a good time in the Bell.
0: I bet they are,
1: thank
0: yeah.
1: Thank you very much.
0: I hope there's some beer left by the time I get there. Anyway, Kim Weston, who did the original Take Me in Your Arms and Rock Me a Little While. The Marvelettes were in there with I'll Keep Holding On. And the Velvelettes, Lonely, Lonely Girl, Am I? All three of those from 1965. And talking of the Bell, as Peter just was, I'd like to say hello to some of the regulars in there. David, Sharon, Ian and Simon. In brackets, Oscar. Right. Maybe Simon's his Sunday name, I don't know. But anyway, hello to all of those. And not forgetting Grant, who I spoke to a little earlier on. Nice fella. Hope you're enjoying the music, Grant, and I hope you're enjoying this one. These are the Miracles from 1966, Going to a Go-Go.

Right, there you go. The Supremes from 66. My World Is Empty Without You. And the Miracles going to a go-go here on Radio Mi Amigo. Looking, or playing some Motown memories. Now, we've got about just over half an hour to go, 30 minutes up till 6 o'clock when Mandy Martin will come along. 8 o'clock, Duke Anthony, who mellows whilst watching the sunset off the stern of the LV18. Okay, well, that should be good. And at 10 o'clock, Chris Morgan with our closed down show for the live part of our broadcast. Don't forget, we continue after midnight with the nighttime service of Radio Mi Amigo on the air 24 hours a day, 7 days a week. So don't you touch that dial. Right, on we go with the Motown stuff from 1965. An early one from Marvin Gaye. Ain't That Peculiar?

And that was from 66 and from 1965. Marvin Gaye, Ain't That Peculiar. And I hope you're enjoying the Tamla Motown memories we're playing today. Peter, the ship's engineer, has been up here and he says it's buzzing in the bell. So that's what we want to hear. Anyway, on we go from the summer of 1966. These are the Temptations with a classic, Ain't Too Proud to Beg.

Two more classic Tamla Motown sounds from the summer of 1966. Those are the Four Tops and Loving You Is Sweeter Than Ever. And the Temptations and Ain't Too Proud to Beg. Right, we've just got a little bit less, about 14 minutes to go before the top of the hour. And Mandy Martin will be along till 8 o'clock when Duke Anthony will be here and Chris Morgan at 10 o'clock. But we've still got a few more to play, including this one from Junior Walker and the All-Stars, Roadrunner.

Lovely. The Contours, Just a Little Misunderstanding, Shorty Long, and the excellent Function at the Junction, and Junior Walker and the All Stars and Roadrunner. And that's just about it. Just about 5 minutes to go here on Radio Mi Amigo with Motown Memories. But before we go, I would like to thank Diane and Terry once again over at the New Bell for allowing us to blast their windows out with some Motown Memories. And also our studio engineer Shiraz, who does sterling work to keep us on the straight and narrow, let's say. And Peter, our ship's engineer, always handy with a screwdriver and a big hammer. And Tony and Heather, you know who you are. We love you both. And yeah, that's just about it. I've got the Supremes and about as much as Marvin Gaye as I can actually squeeze in. But from me, Paul Windsor, see ya.

Hi, welcome along. It's Mandy Morton, and I'm your Sunday girl here aboard the LV18 in Harwich with Blondie, and of course, getting us started today. Big thank you to Paul Windsor for those Motown memories, and I'll be with you until 8 o'clock this evening with a selection of music I hope you'll enjoy. It's been quite a weekend. Excitement. So much enjoyed all the interaction here aboard the LV18. Do hope you've managed to join us sometime during the weekend. Love your company. And it's time now to look into those Sunday papers with Joe Jackson.

two in a row there in tribute and memory to Jerny Kargman, of course, from Earth and Fire. But will be remembered by everyone who loved Earth and Fire. Thoroughly good music from them. Well, it's Mandy with you, or of course Radio Mi Amigo for Pirate Radio Week. And a Sunday, thank you for joining me. It's been a fun week so far. Hope you've had a good one too. We're continuing on some weekend love now with some Golden Earring.

Lazarus there and turn on your receiver. Well, I guess you're receiving us loud and clear over the internet right now. Maybe you've been out to visit a ship this weekend. I hope you've had lots of fun. Sure you did. And tuned in to us on 1575, however's the case. Thank you so much for tuning in. Radio Mi Amigo, Pirate Radio Week. We have certainly been rocking this lightship. It's always fun to be back here on the LV18. And I hope you've been enjoying the music. I can't believe Pirate Radio Weekend is coming to a close. It's been an absolutely beautiful Sunday and weekend as well. Continuing on that theme with some Daniel Boone right now. Sunday.

Small faces there, enjoying a lazy Sunday. Well, I hope you have too, and been enjoying the music here on Radio Mi Amigo. And it's Mandy with you, of course, throughout this evening, with you until 8 o'clock. And if you want to get in contact, you can do so via, of course, the email addresses. And thank you to everyone who have been in contact so far today. Been great to hear from you. Do hope you're enjoying the music. Before that, of course, I played some Daniel Boone and Beautiful Sunday. It's been such a beautiful Sunday aboard the lightship here, and we've been lucky with the weather over the last few days. Not that we haven't had sunshine and more heat and heat waves for ages now. I guess what we could do with a little bit more rain. I shouldn't ask for that though, but the gardens definitely need that. We're thinking about heatwave years. The version of the song coming up by Ian Matthews, it's a familiar song, I know, but maybe you don't remember this version. Without in the last summer heatwave that I remember so well, 50 years ago, can you believe 1976 is that far away now? Goodness, could be my theme tune too, The Brown Eyed Girl.

Marmalade falling apart at the seams. I'll try my very best not to do that. Although that does make me think of the summer of 76 and 75 as well. That was a hot one. But I think the following year eclipsed it. Well, we seem to be following suit, don't we, this year? It's been such a heatwave, and so I found it just overbearingly hot just recently, although must admit the last few days or so have been more or less pleasant, and it's been lovely being here in Harwich. Thank you to everyone for making us so welcome. I always feel that whenever I'm here aboard the LV18, and it's great to get a chance to get together with all the broadcasters as well. We don't always get to see each other that often, so a lovely catch-up together. And thank you to everyone aboard this ship for making us so welcome. Lots of love to everyone who's organised it too. And for you for coming to visit and supporting us. Couldn't do it without you. Steve Forbutt now, and we're going to hear Romeo's Tune.

Wherefore Art Thee Romeo? Oh, Mr. Big, he's here. And before that, we heard Romeo's Tune from Steve Forbert. And it's Mandy with you, Radio Mi Amigo, rocking the airwaves, of course, into this evening up to 8 o'clock today. So thank you so much for your company. Well, if you are a Romeo, you may also be a heartbreaker. Well, they don't normally go hand in hand, but they can do. Here's Pat Benatar to explain.

should play that song from heart for our very own magic man aboard the LV-18. Of course, Chris Cooper's been keeping me so entertained during my time aboard the ship. And also for John and Mari off on your travels once again. Thanks for all your help, John. Hope you have a lovely holiday. And same goes for Mike Eastman and Hayden. Thank you for getting in touch. And all those other emails we've received, thanks so much. Really been appreciated. Play you a song from a band that my sister and I were trying to find for years. She got hold of eventually. We knew the song was called Disco Dancers, but not the band. They're called Unicorn.

Andrew Gold, especially the album All This and Heaven Too. That was A Lonely Boy. Well, don't be a lonely boy or girl. Stay tuned to us here, of course, on Radio Mi Amigo. I've had a ball of a time. Still got another hour to go with you, but heading up to the top of the hour now with some Bob Dylan. I'll play this one especially for Celeste. Everyone I met at the garden party just a little earlier in the week too, and our friends over there in Orford Ness spent some time over there over the last few days too. Bob Dylan, Subterranean Homesick Blues.

Whoa, into the second hour of the programme, Radio Mi Amigo, with myself, Mandy, with you, of course, until 8 o'clock this evening. And with CCS, we got underway, Tap Turns the Water. Well, if you keep turning that tap, you never know, you might end up with a flood, which is a rather good lead into the next song. In fact, with all the weather we've had recently and the drought, once that water does come, there might be a bit of a flood. Hopefully not. We could certainly do with some... a little bit of rain for our gardens and for our, of course, reservoirs. Well, this is a song I absolutely adore from Peter Gabriel. Yeah, look out for that flood.

Well, just like John Miles, music has been my first love for years and years now, and also Watery Wireless and broadcasting to you from a radio ship, whether we're offshore or, of course, from the harbour, or here we are off Hapenny Pier, like now, we're on board the LV18. Always great to be with you. It's Mandy with you, actually, until 8 o'clock this evening, and hope you're enjoying the music. Get in touch. Well, it would be great to hear from you. Thank you so much, everyone who has been in touch so far. I've been doing this regular spot over the last 3 days, and love all the interaction. Thank you so much. Big mention to Chirk, who's come along to see this very ship, very impressed by the LV18 he is. Nice that you could visit us. And Frank, who came to see us last year, he's listening in today. Terrific, Tim. Hello to you and to Phil. And a few more hellos coming up shortly. So thanks so much to everyone who's written in today. If I haven't said hello so far, well, do count the next song, especially for you. I did mention about the heat. Well, it's been everywhere, hasn't it? So, well, in the south, I should, in the southeast of the England, and also the sort of eastern England, but maybe not so much the north. And so I shouldn't go on so much about the sunshine, because, of course, you could be listening to me anywhere around, of course, the internet. But this week, it's been a fantastic week weather-wise over here in Harwich. And I was saying about the lack of rain, it's almost come up to 60 days consecutively that Withley, a little village, quaint little village in Surrey, had been recording no rain for, was 50-odd consecutive days a little while back. I think it must be approaching 60 now. So, my goodness, I know my garden at home is looking very, very brown and burnt by the sun. That's the trouble when you've got all the plants and everything. It's just nice to have a little bit of greenery. So I guess it would be good for the garden at least to have a little rain. And also we could do with it with all the drought we've had. It's just been wall-to-wall sunshine again this week in Harwich. Although a bit more pleasant because there's been a bit of some breezes here spelt down by the coast, so at least that's a little bit of a respite. But where I am at home, sort of Greater London area, it just gets a bit overbearing at times, the weather. I've even managed to put on a swimsuit and do a little bit of sunbathing and a little dipping in the sea too, so that's something that's been fun over the last week. And of course, thoroughly enjoy being with you here on Radio Mi Amigo. Well, I guess here comes the sun, more and more sun. That's what we seem to have had. Fingers crossed that it'll continue a little bit more sunshine, even if we have a mixture of rain. Steve Harley and Cockney Rebel.

Oh, I think that we don't need to wait any longer. We've been waiting every day for the sun to disappear. Hardly seems to go behind the clouds. Bolland and Bolland, Wait for the Sun. And before that, of course, Steve Harley, the Cockney Rebel. Here comes the sun. Does look like there might be just a little bit of rain over the horizon next week. But every time they seem to say that, then it seems to move back a bit. So do know that it looks like later today should be a good sundown. So looking at the forecast and looking out the studio window right now too. So I thought I'd play some music reflecting that from Gordon Lightfoot. I'm Mandy with you until 8 o'clock this evening. And yeah, look out of the porthole. It's be a while now for sundown.

Gordon and Lightfoot there reminiscing about sundown. Well, whenever I see sundown from this lightship, it's always spectacular. And it's always great to be on the air with you when that happens. But I think it's going to be Duke Antony. He's going to mellows whilst watching the sunset off the stern of the LV-18. So he's with me, you here, of course, under the airwaves at 8 o'clock today. So I'll take you through to then. And as I mentioned about sunsets, I think it'll be in sort of about 20 past 8 this evening. So hopefully that should be a good sunset. I'll be out and about watching the ship from there. That's something that I love to do, and be with you, of course, here aboard the lightship here in Harwich. And also thank you to everyone who's been in contact. Really appreciated it, all the interaction. Ian Hamilton, thank you for your choices, some of them throughout the programme today, musically wise, that is. And Phil as well. Jefferson Airplane for all of you, because I want somebody to love.

Oh, not that I need an excuse to play sticks, but that was a song I really adore from them, Lorelei. Well, not Lorelei, Mandy with you until 8 o'clock this evening. And then, as I mentioned, Duke Anthony takes you through to 10 o'clock this evening. And it's Chris Morgan with the close down show for our live broadcast here aboard the LV18. And I've had so much fun with you. I can't believe it's almost coming to a close. Thank you so much for all your support. And it's been great having you listening in. So much enjoy being with you too. Well, something that is close to my heart, I guess I could be called Sister Seagull, which is rather a good lead into the next song from Bebop Deluxe.

Oh, love that song from Bob James. Been searching for that for ages, and then suddenly I found it because I didn't know who it was by. Bob James, now I remember him. And Mercedes, there's so many songs with Mercedes, but not the one I was looking for. I can tell you what I was looking for, though, is some Focus.

Well, it's not quite time for me to say goodbye, but not long to go, just about another 10, 11, 12 minutes with you. And it's Mandy with you, of course, until the top of the hour. Dr. Hook, Sylvia's mother, and that was especially for Alan, who suggested I play that after playing Sylvia from Focus. Well, I'm trying to stay focused here during the programme. It's so easy to get distracted with all looking out the studio through the porthole. I can see everything going on here in Harwich and Halfpenny Pier and everyone waving who they walk by. Big hello to you, and thank you so much for joining us through this broadcast, live broadcast from the Lightship, and so much enjoyed your company. It's been a real fun weekend, Pirate Radio weekend. So much enjoyed spending it with you. Hope you've enjoyed spending it with me. We'll do it again sometime. How about that? We'll make a bargain. But we've still got some time before Duke Anthony and then the close down with Chris Morgan. So playing something now from the Bystanders. We're turning up the, I don't know if it's the heat or the volume, or possibly, yeah, the frequency, of course, which happens to be 98.6.

Final track there in tribute to Yannick Hardman, Earth and Fire there, and Seasons. Well, those seasons are changing, and I've just about got to make way now for, of course, Duke Anthony. The Duke is here to entertain us and then takes us through to 10 o'clock, and then Chris Morgan with the close-down show of our live broadcast. Should be lots of fun here aboard the LV18. Thank you so much for joining me, Mandy. I've really enjoyed your company. Hope you've enjoyed being with me. Sure we can do it all over again next time round. Until then, enjoy the rest of your weekend. Have a lovely week. That's about it from me aboard the LV18 on Pirate Radio Weekend. It's all over now, Baby Blue. Till next time, bye-bye now. You

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1: And now it's time for the shipping forecast and reports from coastal stations. Here is the general synopsis at 0700 GMT. Cow in sea area Shannon, moving slowly eastwards and filling. Sorry, that should be low in sea area Shannon. And now the area reports. Viking, north at Sierra, south at Sierra, east at Sierra, west at Sierra, southwest at Sierra, and north-northeast at Sierra. Wind southwest, rain at times, good. 40s, 50s, 60s, Tyne, Dogger, German Bight, French Kiss and Swiss Roll, westerly becoming cyclonic, good. Humber, Thames, Bedford, Leyland Daff, Dover Sole, Hake, Halibut and Monkfish, regular outbreaks of wind, rain at times, good. White, Portland, Plymouth, Ginger Rogers and Finisterre, like flatulence, some rain, very good. Lundy, Fundy, Sunday and Monday, wind southwest becoming cyclonic, bloody marvellous. Rockall, sod all wind, heavy showers, absolutely incredible. Malin, Hebrides, Bailey, Fair Isle, Cardigan, Pullover and southeast Iceland, wind southeast, rain at times, slightly disappointing. And now the reports for coastal stations. Tyree, wind northwest, 7 miles, 1004, rising slowly. Butt of Lewis, north, 5 miles, 1006, falling. Wolverhampton, northwest, as far as the Ring Road, 998, rising slowly. Norway, Neil Poin.

0: Well, good evening to you. This is Duke Anthony here. On the radio. Oh, it's a bit loud, isn't it? Oh, turn that down a little bit. My thanks to Mandy for the last 2 hours. And greetings to everybody in the New Bell Inn. I'm with you for the next 2 hours to play some slightly more gentle stuff as the sun goes down over the estuary here. Gets a little bit romantic and sentimental because this is a weekend that we're commemorating the demise of the pirates, and because my show yesterday was concentrated on Radio Caroline carrying through the magic hour of midnight. I've dug out a load of tunes that were played on Radio Caroline, particularly over the next 6 or 7 months. Mixed in with some other stuff as well. And don't forget,
1: ladies and gentlemen, this is Cinerama.
0: Yes, we're broadcasting in Cinerama, and to kick off the show, to get into the mood, the Moody Blues, what better to get into the mood with? This is Sunset and Twilight.

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1: Gentle sounds of the association and Never My Love.

as tranquility descends on the LV18 here in Harwich Harbour. My privilege to be sitting here on the bridge in a studio which has hosted some of the most famous DJs in the offshore world. It's me sitting and choosing the music for the next 2 hours. A great pleasure it is too. That's the Association and Never My Love. Whereas these are the Beatles. Do you remember the Magical Mysteries Tour? It was a double EP, which was extended play. 2 7-inch records running at 33 and a third with 7 tracks between them. This was one called Blue Jay Way.

I think I'm right in thinking that's a George Harrison composition. Blue Jay Way, I'm trying to remember all the other tracks on the two EPs. I know it's I Am the Walrus, Fool on the Hill, I seem to remember. There was one called Flying, which was just an instrumental. Can't remember anymore, and I haven't looked it up. Anyway, that's the Beatles and Blue Jay Way.

Well, what a summer it's been, I tell you. Oh, all this sun and everything. But we have been having fun, lots of sunbathing. Doesn't matter about the lawns going brown, they will recover. And it looks like it's clouding over and we might even get some rain. Right, from now on, for the next few records, I'm going to play things that I personally remember hearing off Radio Caroline in late 67 and 1968. So bear with me while I trudge through my memory banks with Frank and Nancy Sinatra to kick off with.

Frank and Nancy. Something stupid. Don't say anything. there'll be one or two mess-ups over the weekend, but I tell you, it is live radio, and 'tis what it is. We do our best, and sometimes it works out brilliantly, and sometimes it's a little bit of a shambles, but it doesn't matter. On Radio Caroline, they had an interesting choice of playlist after they went illegal, mainly because of Philip Solomon and Major Minor and the record labels and things like that. But I don't know if records were difficult to get or they just had a strange collection of things, but a lot of records got played there that didn't do very much. But they mean a lot to me, and maybe a lot to Caroline listeners who were exposed to them. And I hope this brings back a few memories. This is a Harry Roach constellation and Casino Royale. Now, wasn't that some sort of film? That Bond man.

That's the Harry Roach Constellation. And their take on Casino Royale, the James Bond theme tune. Now, I played the Herds from the Underworld yesterday as one of the bands that Radio Caroline was championing. They played the Herds songs, they played From the Underworld, they played I Can Fly, and they also played this one. And the comment I made about From the Underworld is there's so much in it. You listen to the production, there's all sorts of things going on. And Paradise Lost is no exception. You listen to all the stuff that's going on here. It's not just four blokes, you know, two guitars, a lead singer and some drums on this one.

is an amazing song, isn't it? I've no idea why that's at the beginning and at the end. That's The Herd and Paradise Lost. Right, I'm a sucker for pop tunes that borrow from the classics, and there's things like A Lover's Concerto by the Toys, White A Shade of Pale sort of borrowed from Air on a G-String, and there was Tchaikovsky ones that I was talking to Sylvan and Paul about, I think, recently, and another one called The Cats and Swan Lake, and Demis Roussos, Rain and Tears, that's borrowed from Pachelbel's Canon. This one comes from Albinoni's Adagio, and it's a lovely slow song. No idea what happened to this, but they played it quite a lot on the Pirates, and they call, and it's got words, it's called Two Lovers, and it comes from the Castells. Don't worry, you haven't ended up in church, it's quite all right. We're not doing the day today, or day tomorrow, whatever it's called. Garnet Head Armstrong.

That's the Castells, and they called it Two Lovers, based on the adagio attributed to Albinoni, that there is some discussion about whether it was actually written by him. And sorry about all the crackles and stuff. It took me a long time to identify that record, because I had a reel-to-reel recording, as many people did, of various bits of Radio Caroline in and out, and I never got the bit where it announced what it was. So it took me a long time, before Shazam and things came along, to identify who it was, and then to find a copy of the record, which I did, and then I recorded that for you. So, Castells and Two Lovers. This is my Casio organ, which you happen to have lying around the studio, and a message of peace and love to everyone. Good, two hands there. Sounds all right, doesn't it? Now, the rest of you can start playing now.

That's the message from Love Flowers. Peace and love. That's the message. Peace and love. We're beaming out our peace and love here from Radio Mi Amigo on the LV18 Harwich Harbour with Duke Anthony in charge. Yeah. For better or worse, for richer or poorer, come rain, come dancing. Now, yesterday I played a record by the English Nirvana, Tiny Goddess. It was the first release on Chris Blackwell's Island record label, and it was played on Radio Caroline. And I was a bit sentimental because it reminded me of a friend of mine that I'd known for 61 years, and I said I was going to meet up with her that evening, and I did, and we had dinner together, and with several of us, and we reminisced quite a bit about going for walking with the dogs 61 years ago when we were both very, very young. So I thought I'd play another Nirvana track, and I play this one, which is arguably their most famous. This is Rainbow Chaser. The clouds have come over, but the sun is still just about shining through. No rainbows, though. Maybe if we get some rain, we'll have some rainbows. In memory of the late Patrick Campbell Lyons, this is Nirvana and Rainbow Chaser.

That's Nirvana. Patrick Campbell Lyons recently passed away. Alex Spyropoulos, who was the other part of the duo, is still around, living in Italy, I believe, and is a painter, does some quite interesting sort of spiritual paintings. Here's another sound that comes from my Tatty tape recordings. It was a Windsor Trident tape recorder, and I ran it at 3¾ inches per second, and I bought really cheap tape from Charing Cross Road, which was called International Electronics, and it shed oxide like nothing on earth. But here's a revamped version of Roberto Mann's Moniar. Did you hear the splice?

there's just one place in my heart. Only one name on my lips.

Not many words in that. Roberto Mann. Late night music as the nighttime descends on Harish and Felixstowe as they look out the window with the little lights twinkling. That was Roberto Mann and Monia. Now then, a little bit more up-tempo. And I'm a great person who champions David McWilliams, which is one of the better artists on the major minor record label that got played on Radio Caroline. And I played This Side of Heaven yesterday, and I've dug out another one for you. This is Lady Helen of the Laughing Eyes, David McWilliams.

0: David McWilliams and Lady Helen of the Lady Helen of the Laughing Eyes. And what's that record label on, Tommy Vance?
1: Another great record for Major Minor.
0: Thank you. What's happening now? Are we under fire? Oh, I'm going to tell you about a battle. This is Harper's Bazaar.

0: This is DLK London transmitting on the shortwave band on 10.4 meters at a frequency of 250 megacycles per second.
1: And if you believe that, you'll believe anything. Like, thank you, Anthony Aloysius Hancock. Do you remember? Have you gone writing mad? Do you remember?
2: The 1960s.
1: And the Chevelles. Dedicate this to Tim Wardley. I had the honour of opening for his show, and he played the Chevelles, but not this one. This is Big City Lights.

Yeah, it was great fun operating the equipment for Tim Wardley. He's so learned. I can't catch him out on anything. We keep swapping ideas and information about bands and stuff, and he really is second to none. Right, going to dedicate the next record to Angie, who cooks some lovely food for us on Thursday and Friday, and she and Karen have kept the crew here well fed and looked after us extremely well. Oh, you should have seen the lunch buffet we had today. These are the turtles.

Yeah, thanks for all the food. It was delicious. We've been well looked after on the ship this weekend. Thank you so much. Now, one of my favourite records from the 60s is Everlasting Love by The Love Affair. And I think that's been played over the weekend. So I thought, just for a change, I'd play the one that this was based on, the American version that came out first. This is Robert Knight and the original Everlasting Love. Very, very similar, I think you'll find, to The Love Affair's version.

But it doesn't have Clem Cattini on drums and Madeline Bell and Kiki D on backing vocals, does it? Or the soulful voice of a very young Steve Ellis. Well, that was the nature of the time. A record came out in the States and it was copied over here. G'd up a little bit, maybe. That's the original film. You might like to hear that. Robert Knight and Everlasting Love. Gonna raise a tempo, dedicate this one to Bud Belew, who's not very well, but he did a great stint on Caroline. I remember him playing this from the American Top 40, Jay and the 10.

hope we're keeping the ball rolling, keeping the memory of Pirate Radio in the 60s alive here on Radio Mi Amigo. Broadcasting 30 feet off the Harwich, Essex coast, controlled from offices based in Harwich, UK, this is Radio Mi Amigo on 190 metres in the medium wave band. This is Duke Anthony here for the next hour. We got through the first hour without any major problems, I think. So we'll see what happens in the second hour. I've got lots more songs for you from that sort of era. Meantime, in case you're interested in pirate radio from the 60s or in general, then the websites to look at are radiolondon.co.uk or the Pirate Radio Hall of Fame. That's John Meyer's website. Or AZ Anorak for lots of pirate radio recordings. Or Offshore Radio. All sorts of things. There is so much stuff out there. And thank you to everybody for keeping all the websites up to date with so much information and for putting old DJs in touch with each other. That's an amazing thing to have done.

And if you're interested in buying any books about it, Ray Clark has an excellent book about Radio Caroline through the ages, up to the present day, I think. Paul Harris has a book called When Pirates Ruled the Waves, which has some very interesting photographs in it. But the main Bible, I would say, of offshore radio is Pop Went the Pirates, written by the wonderful Keith Skews.

0: And Keith's not with us today. He has been down here before, but his voice is still here.
1: Duke Anthony. Now there's a name.
0: Thank you very much, Keith. So there's lots to read about, either in book form or on the interweb, to tell you all about pirate radio. Here's another one off my dusty reel-to-reel tape that was introduced by Bud Ballou. Bobby V, no less. Yes, that Bobby V of the early 60s. He had one out in 19... 19-

And some of the people helping to keep the memories of Pirate Radio alive. Well, I meet up with in London from time to time. Just like to send out greetings to Chris and Mary Payne, to Paul Rowley, John Huntley, John Meyer, Fab Allen, and all his charts. Guy Hamilton, Mark Wesley, and wonderful fan Pauline Miller. And we're thinking very sadly of the demise, sad demise, of our big fan Vivienne Barnard. So we think of her whenever we're here at the weekend. All these lovely people, beautiful people, looking for the world in their magic spectacles.

That's the Nerve. I think I remember Roger Day playing that. He probably won't remember. Call them Magic Spectacles. Now, here's one from the Mamas and the Papas that I thought got away. I didn't know about it till somebody pointed it out to me and said, you've got to play this. Oh, this doesn't get played very often. This is the Dancing Bear.

You're listening to Radio Mi Amigo, broadcasting live from the LV18 in Harwich Harbour. We've got just under 3 hours of live broadcasting to go. So we finish the live bit at midnight, but there may be something special coming at midnight. 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Facebook is LV18, the key, Harwich, if you're interested. Right, Peter Starsted is coming up next, again on the Major Minor record label, or Record Label, maybe even. No, we're not going to play Tommy Vance again. And it's not Where You Go to My Lovely, or Frozen Orange Juice, or I Am a Cathedral. It's this one that came out later. And maybe it's a thought for us, saying, I must go on. Well, Mi Amigo is going to go on, certainly. Yeah, the grand entrance to Peter Sarsted's record.

You recognise the voice, do you? He just asked it. Yes, the Where Do You Go To My Lovely Person. Every time I hear that song, I think that's a verse I hadn't heard before. It's one of those songs, isn't it? A bit like the Eagles, Lying Eyes. There's always another verse you haven't heard. Anyway, that's called I Must Go On. And it was the sort of theme, idea for Radio Caroline. Sadly, it didn't last, because in March they got towed away because they didn't pay the ferry fees. But never mind, that's looking ahead. We're looking back at the days immediately after August the 14th now on Radio Caroline, when she carried on alone. Now, when I did the Radio London playlist, I played the Rush release that was sent out on an acetate to the Radio London ship, The Galaxy, of Dandelion and We Love You by the Rolling Stones. And I thought, there's a lot of Rolling Stones things that don't get played very often. So I thought I'd dig this one out and play it. We played Rainbow Chaser earlier on. So this is She's a Rainbow. Sun's gone down. The lights are glowing all around. Still on in the Pier Hotel.

That's the Rolling Stones. It goes on a bit. I think it's finished now. That's a She's a Rainbow. Now here's the Rose Garden, dedicated to anybody who's flying back from the weekend.

us out of the Rose Garden and next plane to London. We're playing music that was played on Caroline in the few months after it went illegal. This is another one. A little bit of bubblegum pop for you from the Lemon Pipers.

That's the Lemon Pipers. They had other hits that were played. Jelly Jungle of Orange Marmalade, Rice is Nice, a version of Green Tambourine. And I like the harp in that. Now, I always associate Dion and the Belmonts with a Run Around Sue and records like that, but this is completely out of character to my mind for Dion. Came out rather later in his career. Forget Marvin Gaye, this is Dion and Abraham, Martin and John.

0: Yeah, it's a bit different for Dion, isn't it? Such a sensitively sung record as well. And I know there was another version, but I much prefer that. Dion and Abraham, Martin and John. And now we're going to leave the 60s for a bit, and we're going to go into prog land and 70s land. And now, as they say...
1: And now for something completely different.

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Self-indulgent? Me? What? Never. Greetings to Sue. Thank you for your message. Listening up there in New Malden. Yes, it's been a gas. It's been great fun doing this. Now, I'm going to be a little bit more self-indulgent, and because the atmosphere is really nice and tender here. I'm going to play two tracks from two people, both of whom are sadly no longer with us, and both of whom I did get to meet and know a little bit. The second one is from Cockney Rebel, but the first one comes from the Straubs, and sadly we lost Dave Cousins last year, and I desperately wanted them to play this at their last concert, and they didn't, so I'm going to play it now. It's called Journey's End.

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And you are so gay with Parisian demands, you can run around. Your view of society screws up my mind like you'll never know. Lead me away, come inside, see my mind in collide.

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Oh, I think that's an absolute masterpiece. We heard Journey's End from the Straubs with the singing of Dave Cousins and the playing on the piano of one Blue Weaver, he previously of MN Corner. And that was the last track on Grave New World. This, Sebastian by Cockney Rebel, was their first single. And at 7 minutes long, EMI said, it's too long, we can't put that out. But they did. And it wasn't a great hit here, but it was a huge hit on the continent. And a year later, they put out Bohemian Rhapsody, was 6 minutes long as well. And that did quite all right, didn't it? Here's another song. We're going back into the 60s now. Here's another song that was played on the Pirates that I rather like. It's one of the favourites of mine. This is Rupert's People and Reflections of Charlie Brown.

Jazzball Windsor points out, they were not entirely influenced by Procol Harum at all. No. Rupert's People. Oh, I'm told that's actually the Fleur-de-Lis with Sharon Tandy's backing band. So it's a small world, isn't it? Right, from one organ to another. I'm actually going to say my goodbyes now because I'm going to play the next three tracks back to back. Live broadcasting isn't quite over. Chris Morgan is going to close down the live session in about 10 minutes time. Till midnight, then we will have something special. But for me, Duke Anthony, it's been absolute pleasure and a privilege to come here once again for the weekend and broadcast from the studio, from the bridge of the LV18. I absolutely love it to bits. And I know maybe it's been a bit sentimental at times, but that's what it is. We're reminiscing back over 59 years since the Pirates went off the air, celebrating Radio Caroline continuing. Now, it's coming up to 10 o'clock. Were it coming up to 11 o'clock, it will be the time when Johnny Walker used to say goodbye to people over the air. Goodbye to a certain girl who'd written in. Different one each night. Honestly. And there's a certain song he used to play. So, memories of Caroline and the Mi Amigo, the ship Mi Amigo, sitting there in the ocean, 3 miles off the Frinton Essex coast, broadcasting to the world, basically. So, I'd like to say goodnight to everybody.

This is a story of man's fight for freedom. The beginning is in the past, the middle is now, the end is in the future. It is a story of sadness and of triumph. August the 14th, as disc jockeys Robbie Dale, Johnny Walker and Ross Brown leave Liverpool Street, London, spurred on toward the sea by the hundreds of cheering people. See them now as they stand on the tender. There are tears in their eyes as their families, their homes and their loved ones are left behind. 3 o'clock on this Monday afternoon, and on 266, Big Lil is heard for the last time. Caroline is alone. These three men prepare for midnight. For in a few hours' time, they are to challenge the might and the power of the British government. They will become criminals. Midnight approaches. It is August the 15th. Johnny Walker announces that Caroline belongs to you, that she loves you and she will continue. The Beatles sing All You Need Is Love.

long. They are joined by other men who also gave up so much to fight for freedom. The seas are rough and cruel, life is hard, but as each day passes, the moment of triumph grows nearer. The British people rally round. They send food, they send comfort, and they send their love. All you need is love, and love overcomes. The British government relents. Caroline raises her anchor and heads for England. See her now majestically and proudly sailing up the river toward the capital that has welcomed so many victors in British history. But none as victorious as these men. They stand on the deck waving to the millions of people who line the Thames. This time the tears flooding from their eyes are tears of happiness. The insurmountable odds have been surmounted. They reunite with their families, with their friends, with their loved ones. We are near the end of our story. London's skyline has a new landmark pointed toward the heavens. Caroline's aerial. At last, beaming out its love and music to a free and peaceful nation. We have overcome. The battle is over. Free radio becomes a way of life, but never taken for granted. For no man will ever forget Monday, August the 14th, 1967.

Good evening all, Chris Morgan here with you for the last 2 hours of our live broadcast from Radio Mi Amigo for this summer. I started with what I thought would be a pretty good track, suggesting where we are, Down by the Sea, which you'll find on Bursting at the Seams. Thanks to Duke for the last 2 hours. We were up here revelling in the music, and when he mentioned he was playing Strawbs, I did for just one small second panic. But I hope you're going to stick around for the next 2 hours. Goodness knows I've been threatened with all sorts in the second hour, so we'll see how it pans out. But I will say, at the moment, this has been my year.

Zombies on that one. This will be our year. Certainly has been a great summer for me, and I'd like to thank personally and from the bottom of my heart Tony and Heather for running the whole thing. Just hope everything gets absolutely better by the next time we all come back, which we're all of course hoping to do. And we'll carry on with some more music. Led Zeppelin, I Saw a Shudder Go Round, but it'll be okay.

Lovely stuff. Led Zeppelin from House of the Holy caused a bit of a fuss when it came out because it was a bit of the old reggae, but I think it is absolutely fabulous, do ya, Maker. Now, I'm sitting up here in the studio aboard the ship looking out across at Felixstowe, and of course, Felixstowe all lit up with those wonderful cranes. They remind me of the old fighting machines, you know, that stormed across here about 130 years ago. You don't remember it? Well, have a listen to this.

Rustima began to move slowly away. But on the landward horizon appeared the silhouette of a fighting machine. Another came, and another, striding over hills and trees, plunging far out to sea and blocking the exit of the steamer. Between them lay the silent, grey, ironclad Thunder Child. Slowly it moved toward shore, then with a deafening roar and whoosh of spray, it swung about and drove at full speed towards the waiting Martians.

Martians released their black smoke, but the ship sped on, cutting down one of the tripod figures. Instantly, the others raised their heat rays and melted the Thunder Child's valiant heart.

the smoke cleared, the little steamer had reached the misty horizon, and Carrie was safe. But the Thunder Child had vanished forever, taking with her man's last hope of victory. The leaden sky was lit by green flashes, cylinder following cylinder, and no one and nothing was left now to fight them. The Earth belonged to the Martians.

Yes, never trust a pesky Martian. Just coming up to 20 past 10 on this Sunday evening from Radio Mi Amigo, our last couple of hours of broadcasting. And at this moment in time, tomorrow belongs to us all.

Great stuff. The sensational Alex Harvey Band on that one. Tomorrow Belongs to Me. And before that, of course, it was Jeff Wayne's War of the Worlds and the track entitled Thunder Child. Now, I've got a couple of announcements to give out. First of all, a thank you to Jeff Nash for sending in a message. He says, really enjoying the live weekend, as always. Wish you guys could go live more often. So do we. Thank you for the music, Jeff Nash, listening in Barside Harwich. Thank you for that, Jeff. And we also have to let you know that at midnight we're not quite going back to where we should be. There's a special going on for 2 hours, presented by one of our guys who couldn't be here this weekend, Robin D. I won't say exactly what it's about, but this bit of music in the background may give you an idea.

There we are, the song you'll know well, but maybe not that version, possibly. It was The Byrds, their version of This Wheel's on Fire. And it came from the album Dr. Byrds, Mr. Hyde. I tell you what, whilst that's playing out, we'll go with a band that did do that song rather well.

How about that? Julie Driscoll, Brian Auger and the Trinity. That one's called A Kind of Loving, and it's off an album itself, which was entitled... You know, I've lost the place. No, that wasn't the title of it. The title was Night Owl. I'm throwing myself out. It wasn't that either. It's called Open. And what has thrown me is that Paul has just said, actually, that's on the B-side of their version of Wheels on Fire. So I'm all over the place. Apologies for that. 32 minutes after 10 on this lovely, calm Sunday evening, our last hour and a half of broadcasting live from the ship. And we'll carry on with a bit of Night Owl.

Lovely stuff. Late at Night, what a great record to play. Jerry Rafferty on that one. It was Night Owl, and I've got the album right this time. Night Owl. Just received a message from Nikki. Thank you for that. We've actually closed the emails down for the evening, but you managed to send it in a different way. Glad you're enjoying the stuff. Don't worry, I made up that stuff about the Martians. And just to put you at your ease, how about this one? Late.

There we are. That was one entitled Bird on a Wire from Leonard Cohen. I hope you enjoyed that. Just slowing things down for a while. In fact, I think I'll keep it slow for a little bit longer. By the way, 80 minutes before 11 on this Sunday evening from Radio Mi Amigo.

Convention on that one, on the ledge. Play that for Peter, who looks after the ship so magnificently for me, and has just told us he's putting on his painty t-shirt tomorrow when we've all gone, and he's going back to sorting the ship out. So thank you to him, and thank you for listening. We'll carry on with a bit of traffic.

There we go, Traffic on that one from their album Traffic. I think that was the first album actually, and it was called You Can All Join In. Of course, you can all join us here on Radio Mi Amigo. Tune in anytime, day or night, 24/7. Singles during the day normally, album tracks at night. Right now, a bit of Moondance.

0: Van Morrison on that one. It was Moondance, taken from the album of the same name. And I played that because quite a few of the crew are in here at the moment. Say hello, guys.
1: Hello, guys.
0: They're really here. And they're just discussing whether at the end of the evening they're going to actually go out and do a dance on the stern of the ship, which apparently is the custom. Everybody is so tired. It's been such an amazing weekend. Not sure we've got enough energy, but we'll see how it goes. Talking of the ship, of course, it is open to the public. Do check the website if you want to come up and have a look round at the moment, just to make sure the gate is unlocked. And when you do come alongside, outside, you will see a little bird. It's the Mi Amigo bird painted on the side of the ship. And that bird's been there for quite a long time, so I think we should play a song just for it.

There we go, Leonard Skinner on that one. It was Free Bird, and a little bird on the side of the ship, which we paid it for, has just flown in to remind me about 4 minutes ago. I should have said, this is Radio Mi Amigo, broadcasting from the LV18, moored up here in Harwich Harbour. And we're into the final hour of the live broadcast. Oh, sighs all around the room, as you can hear.

There we go, that's Sandy Shaw on that one. It was Coconut Grove, taken from an album called Reviewing the Situation. I've just reviewed what I've got lined up in front of me and I realise I've skipped a track. I'm going a bit silly, you know. Cue the bonzos.

There we are, that's the Bonzo Dog Doodah Band, one called Alibaba's Camel, taken from the album First Time Round called Tadpoles. And I have been asked to do a disclaimer on that one. They reference LSD. That's the kind of money we used to have back in the 60s. LSD, pounds, shillings and pence.

Fabulous stuff. That's from the band known as Heart, from Dreamboat Annie, and it's Crazy on You. Now, I certainly got some of the team in, and Chris Cooper has come in with this absolutely fabulous song, which we're going to play for our great and sadly missed at the moment leader, Tony. I hope you're going to enjoy this, Tony. As I say, Chris has created it with his magic of his hands. So we'll play it now, and it is a little bit quiet, but we can't tweak it any higher, so you have to listen carefully.

There we go. That's Eric Clapton. Hello, old friend. And we've just had a message from our old friend, Tony. Am I allowed to say that word live on air, do we think? Yes. He says, you silly buggers. Thank you all so much. Yeah. Tears here as we dance round the kitchen. I'm sure you're not supposed to be doing that, but we'll ignore that, Bill. We all love you too, and we're glad to be of service.

Oh, lovely stuff. That's Blind Faith there from the album Blind Faith, the one with the naughty cover, if my memory serves me correct. Can't Find My Way Home. Well, sadly, My Way Home will be in about 34 minutes or so, where we come to the end of the live broadcast. By all accounts, a great success. Lots of messages coming in, and we thank you all for being there, listening in. A bit earlier on, Duke was in here giving us some laid-back evening music, and I couldn't help but notice he had a Curved Air t-shirt on. So Duke, if you're listening, this one's for you.

Well, that one had everybody singing. It was Curved Air, going back to the early 70s. I can remember it well. I was still at school then. Their second album, and also released as a single, Back Street Love. Well, time is ticking on. We've got about a half hour to go. And here's one of those songs where nobody is quite sure of some of the lyrics.

There we are, the full album version, and worth playing every time. It was Manfred Mann's Earth Band from The Roaring Silence, Blinded by the Light. Well, the time is definitely ticking on. I'm going to mellow it down in a little while, but before we get there, something rather noisy from the 70s that was originally done by Sir Clifford the Richard in the 60s.

There we are. Shows what a talented bunch of fellows I'm surrounded by, because I thought I was the only one who'd never heard of Stray, and it seems everybody knows them. In fact, I think I know the least. I hope you enjoyed that one. It was Stray, one from them entitled Move It. Well, we're moving the time on. It's been a weekend where we've been remembering the pirates in 1967 in particular, but of course the pirates right across all the decades. And I'm going to play my one little pirate song now. Comes from the 70s, and though sometimes I wondered, what was it all about?

there we are, getting complaints about that one now. Shouldn't be playing stuff like that, they say. We're not grown up yet. JJ Cale, of course, his version of Cocaine. We've got about 30 minutes to go. I just cannot believe the time is running away. I don't know what I'm going to do next. I'll try pressing that button again, I think.

0: Joni Mitchell on that one. That was a track entitled "And I've Lost My Place Again." So we'll just move on. Free Man in Paris from Corton's Wife. Just had Tony, our leader, on the phone, saying he'd like everybody who was involved in this weekend's broadcast to tell them thank you very much. It's been the best ever. Well, it has been, but that's because you're there to lead us through it. So thank you to Tony and Heather again from all of us.
1: Yeah.
0: Such a pleasure. And it definitely will be one where we'll all be back pretty soon. Sooner the better. Well, I'm going to move this lot out of here soon, but I need a song to do it too. So here we go.

Dr. John on that one. Right place, wrong time. Well, it's time for me to go. Hope you've enjoyed the music. We'll all be back in the spring, hopefully. So stick around. Stay tuned to Radio Mi Amigo 24/7 on our... I was going to say the media wave, but it's on the internet. I'll talk to you soon. Chris Walker saying goodbye for now.

morning, good afternoon, or good evening from Radio Mi Amigo. My name's Robin D, and we're commemorating the start of Radio London, Big L, on the 23rd of December, 1964. From the MV Galaxy, anchored 3.5 miles off Frinton-on-Sea in Essex. 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
1: Yeah.
0: Specifically Radio London.
1: Yes.
0: Which was a station that broadcasted rock and roll music to a Britain that was starved for it.
1: Yeah, they were really starved for rock and roll.
0: That's so.
1: The BBC had a monopoly over the airwaves.
0: Right, and they were
1: playing it safe.
0: You're safe.
1: With their programming.
0: Yeah, very, very middle of the road.
1: Yeah, and you can imagine how that didn't quite resonate with like a generation that was discovering like the energy of rock and roll.
0: The Beatles and all that.
1: Yeah.
0: The Rolling Stones, the Animals, all that great stuff.
1: So Radio London came in.
0: Yeah, they swooped in.
1: And just filled that gap.
0: They did.
1: And to do it, they
0: had to take to the seas. Yeah, they had to escape UK regulation.
1: Yep.
0: So they set up shop on like a World War II.
1: A converted minesweeper.
0: Minesweeper, yep. The MV Galaxy.
1: MV Galaxy, I love that name.
0: It's pretty cool.
1: Yeah.
0: It's a very like...
1: You know, space age.
0: Yeah.
1: Yeah.
0: The 60s. But brilliant.
1: But yeah, it was a brilliant workaround.
0: Yeah.
1: Yeah, it just shows you how ingenious these guys were.
0: Yeah.

0: To continue with this special broadcast, we are going to look at one of the DJs in particular, John Beal, who was to revolutionise British radio with his late night show, The Perfumed Garden. Over to you, Andy and Ivy.
1: The DJs were key.
2: Yeah, these weren't...
1: They weren't just announcers, they were personalities.
2: Yeah.
1: They shaped the station's identity.
2: Yeah, they were stars.
1: They were?
2: Yeah.
1: Absolutely.
2: And one name that stands out even today...
1: Yeah.
2: ...is John Peel.
1: John Peel.
2: Yeah.
1: Oh, yeah.
2: His show, Perfumed Garden.
1: Yeah, what a name for a show.
2: It's so good.
1: I love it.

Country Joe and the Fish and the LP Electric Music for the Mind and Body. I think I'm joining the band of angels that we're talking about tonight, as a matter of fact. It's got to be a good night, I can tell. 12:05, it's nice to have you in the Perfume Garden tonight, and we will wander together and look at nice things through leafy bowers and stuff like this, and we'll find some interesting things together. Here are Canned Heat, and this is one of my favourite records at the moment, as you may have gathered. It's called Rolling and Tumbling.

Oh, I hope he lies up on as much as I do. There's a canned heat, which is a good name, and that's rolling and tumbling. And we've got lots of interesting things tonight, as a matter of fact, and some letters and postcards that people have sent us. While I get organised, here's David Blue, and this is called I'd Like to Know. I already do, I think. I'm finding out, anyway.

David Blue from an Electra LP, and that's called I Want to Know. This is John Peel, your head gardener, so to speak, in the perfumed garden. Play on words, what will he do next? Here's Jeff Beck and the B-side of Tallyman, and it is called Rock My Plimsoll.

Do you see the white light cascading from his guitar? Do you see it? That's Jeff Beck. Album called Rock My Plimsoll, you see. Jasper McAdam is one of the more beautiful people in Liverpool, out of a great number of beautiful people up there, and he wears a perfume garden badge, and he's had no effect with it so far. So if you see anybody wandering around Liverpool with a perfume garden badge, the chances are that it will be Jasper McAdam. And he writes me a nice letter about sparrows, and he asks me to play a record for him, which I shall very happily do. He wants to hear the Beatles, who doesn't, and George Harrison, and I want to tell you, for Jasper McAdam of Liverpool.

We've all got time. That's George Harrison, and I want to tell you, and that, of course, is from Revolver, isn't it? Yes. When I was in California, I lived in a little wooden house, and it was in an orchard, and there were hills on three sides, and there was sunshine all the time during the day, sunshine. It was so beautiful. And while we were there, we had a little pup, just a little tiny poodle, the smallest one that had ever been born, as a matter of fact. It would have been worth thousands, you know, if you wanted to have it worth money and things, but it was worth much more than that, actually, because it was so small, and yet it really knew what was going on. Take my word for it, it's the most, you know, it was the most aware poodle dog of all time, and it just ran around behind me, and when I stopped, it would just fall, because it couldn't sit down, it would just fall backwards and sit and look at me and squeak, and it was a lovely little thing, and it used to run around very, very quickly, and when it wanted to go in the other direction, it couldn't turn around. Just run very quickly and dig its front feet in and spin round on its own length and then come the other way. And it's a marvellous little dog, and it means a lot to me. And so I'd like to play a record. He never had a name, he's just called Pop. And so this is for Pop and for Teensy and the White Rabbit, because we love them.

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1: Pop died, you see, because he was too small, and he was too beautiful, really, to stay. And he's probably gone to the sun. I hope so. He's somewhere up there, like fuzzy there under the cloud.

is an incredible string band from their LP, which is called the 5,000 Spirits, or the Layers of the Onion, and that was called Little Cloud. A nice postcard, very beautiful postcard from Deb Spurge, and is painted, it's a painting of a wallflower, actually, by somebody with a rather beautiful name of Maria Sibylla Merriam, which is a good name, I think. That's a nice painting of the butterflies and things crawling around all over it. Anyway, here's a record for Chris and Sue, who are nice people who live in Hertfordshire somewhere, and this is by the Pink Floyd, and it's from their LP, which is an LP that you should definitely have, actually. And this is called Take Up Thy Stethoscope and Walk.

That's it. Those are the Pink Floyd, and that's called Take Up Thy Stethoscope and Walk from their LP Piper at the Gates of Dawn, which is a nice name for an LP. Now, Jasper McAdam also sent me a book that he found in the potting shed of his house, and it just says on the front, Magic Book, Foreign, and on the back, or in the middle, the instructions, which are rather beautiful, and obviously this comes from Japan or Hong Kong or somewhere, and it says, Rub tenderly, must not to necessary a hard press, over the face with a piece of silver paper, wrapped cigarettes, and a picture appears gradually and distinctly. I like that very much. Very sort of nice way of putting it somehow. Anyway, here's a record that a lot of people have heard and have liked, and it's by Jeffrey Prowse, who's a friend of ours, one of the people who wanders each night in the perfumed garden. He's probably with us tonight somewhere. And this is his version of a thing, something he wrote, something he plays on the piano, called The Perfumed Garden Blues, or John Peel's Lament.

That's Geoffrey Prowse, and that's the Perfume Garden Blues, or John Peel's Lament. Another nice postcard comes from Verulamium. It's a 2nd century bronze statuette of Venus found lying on its side in the 3rd century cellar of Building 5, Insula 14, where together with several other broken bronze objects, it was destined to be melted down by the bronzesmith, and all it says, unsigned, is bless you, thank you, whoever sent it. That makes me feel nice. And somebody asked me to play a record by Tim Buckley. So this is for Anne Rayner, and it's called Song, Slowly, Song. And it's very beautiful, listen.

That's Tim Buck Buckley on Elektra, and that was called Song, Slowly Song, which I like very much indeed. And here's Captain Beefheart and the Magic Band, a little change type thing. This is called Sure Enough, and Yes I Do.

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1: Not exactly sure why, but Captain Beefheart and the Magic Band always made me think of witchcraft and strange dark woods full of moonlight and things. I don't know. Anyway, that was called Sure Enough and Yes I Do, which I think is marvellous. And of course, obviously, it's taken from Rolling and Tumbling, but there you are. What difference does that make? Here's a voice from the very, very heart of love, from the very inside, the very core of it all, which is you and I think.

bet you make it too. That's Donovan, of course, from the LP Fairy Tale, which is a very beautiful thing. And a postcard from Leo Spencer from Torquay. He says he votes for Adrian Mitchell for Poet Laureate. I'm not getting as many votes for Poet Laureate as I would have hoped, but there you go. If you want to send in anyway, send a postcard, picture postcard preferably, and you know, tell me who you think should be Poet Laureate. That would be nice. He also says, keep dibblers off the sun. I don't know. I think dibblers are sufficiently, you know, strong-minded to go to the sun by themselves if they feel like it, and perhaps we'll all be able to join them there one of these days. I hope so. Here's somebody who's very beautiful, too, in his own strange, hairy way. John Mayall.

John Mayall, and that's It Hurts Me Too. John has a new LP coming out very shortly, actually, called Crusade, which is definitely going to be worth having because there's some very, very beautiful things on there. And about 2 weeks after that's released, he'll be releasing the one that he did all by himself. And I no longer have the tapes of that, is the reason I don't play it, because those were the only tapes in existence, the ones that he lent me, so he had to have them back, obviously. However, he is trying to get me copies of the tapes of Crusade sometime this week. So if we do get it, then you'll hear it first in the Perfumed Garden, and I know you're going to like it. It's time for our essential nocturnal rave, and this evening, these are Moby Grape and Hey Grandma.